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1: 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Food businesses opened. 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But without it, there's no modern food system, no grocery stores as we know them, no restaurant industry like we have today, all because someone solved the problem of keeping beef cold when it moved. 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
5: World Cup play continues in Kansas City tonight, 9 p.m. Eastern Time on Fox TV. Lionel Messi and Argentina in their first game of the tournament against Algeria. Norway has won in New England, 4-1 over Iraq. Superstar Erling Haaland with 2 goals in the first half. France got 2 second-half goals from Kylian Mbappe in a 3-1 win over Senegal in New Jersey. Attendance there over 80,000. The U.S. plays in Seattle on Friday against Australia, a day game. American star Christian Pulisic is day-to-day with his calf injury. Saints defensive end Cam Jordan re-signed to play one final season. To Major League Baseball, the Phillies are up 8-0 on the Marlins in the top of the sixth. Kyle Schwarber with his 25th home run that leads the majors. The Yankees and Gerrit Cole are up 5-1 on the White Sox in the bottom of the fourth. Blue Jays and Dylan Cease lead 3-0 at Boston in the fifth.
6: A wind advisory begins at noon tomorrow and remains in effect until 9 p.m. tomorrow night. Lows dip down to about 63 tonight under partly cloudy skies. Winds out of the south, 10 to 20 miles per hour. Highs level off around 84 tomorrow, mainly sunny skies. Clear skies tomorrow night, lows level off around 55. I'm weatherology meteorologist Laura Lockwood on West Point's 107.9 The Bull.

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2: It is time for this week's update from Kalp Seed and Fertilizer in West Point. Let's visit with Jeff Wilmus. You get a little bit of moisture and a little bit of heat. Boy, this corn crop can change in a hurry, can't it?
3: Chad, we're in a great spot here where corn is progressing along very nicely. We're at a V6 to V8 stage on a lot of corn. About every 3 to 4 days, it changes the growth stage on it. So guys are thinking they're going to get things sprayed sooner than later. It's because it changes so fast. There's a couple products that we'd sure like to highlight. One of them is called Takeoff. Got a little biological in it. It helps with nutrient uptake. It's a stress reliever. Crop Plus is another one that we use. A lot of same effect. Two really good products to put on corn as we're entering this foliar application stage.
2: Soybeans are young, but a pest that maybe we should keep an eye out for?
3: Yeah, there's thistle caterpillar is underneath threshold levels, but it can increase its population in a hurry, and be aware of what's going on out there with these insects. Please give us a call here at 402-372-5588, and we'd be happy to help you.
2: Jeff Wilmus, Kalp Seed and Fertilizer in West Point, with this week's update.
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7: About to start on Fox TV, Argentina's World Cup opener against Algeria. Lionel Messi with his 200th appearance for Argentina. Norway won in front of 63,000 fans in New England. 4-1 over Iraq. Two goals in the first half from superstar Erling Haaland. And the star of France, Kylian Mbappe, had 2 second-half goals in New Jersey. France beat Senegal 3-1. Attendance there over 80,000. American star Christian Pulisic day-to-day with his calf injury. The U.S. plays Friday in Seattle, a day game against Australia. Tunisia hired a new coach, Irv Renard. The former head coach was fired after the first game. Saints defensive end Cam Jordan re-signed to play one final season. In the NHL, Vegas interim coach John Tortorella will not be back. To baseball at Philadelphia, Kyle Schwarber hit his 25th homer that leads the majors. Phillies lead the Marlins 8-2 in the seventh.
8: A wind advisory begins at noon tomorrow and remains in effect until 9 p.m. tomorrow night. Lows dip down to about 63 tonight under partly cloudy skies. Winds out of the south, 10 to 20 miles per hour. Highs level off around 84 tomorrow, mainly sunny skies. Clear skies tomorrow night, lows level off around 55. I'm weatherology meteorologist Laura Lockwood on West Point's 107.9 The Bull.

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11: Tonight's World Cup game in Kansas City, scoreless in about the 10th minute. Argentina against Algeria. Each team seemingly scored, but after review, each team's goal was disallowed due to offside. Lionel Messi playing his 200th game for Argentina. It is his sixth World Cup. That's a record. In New England, Norway's Erling Haaland, two goals in the first half, 4-1 Norway over Iraq, and 80,000 fans in New Jersey to watch France wake up in the second half and beat Senegal 3-1, two goals for Kylian Mbappe. The late game will be on FS1, Austria versus Jordan. Cam Jordan, Saints defensive end, re-signed to play one final NFL season. He turns 37 next month. In the NHL, Vegas interim coach John Tortorella will not be back. To Major League Baseball, the Phillies have won 8-2 over the Miami Marlins. Win to Jesus Luzardo. Kyle Schwarber is 25th homer.
12: A wind advisory begins at noon tomorrow and remains in effect until 9 p.m. tomorrow night. Lows of aloft around 63 tonight under partly cloudy skies. Southerly winds 10 to 20 miles per hour. Daytime highs approaching 84. Tomorrow, mainly sunny skies. Clear skies. Tomorrow night, lows around 55. I'm weatherology meteorologist Laura Lockwood on West Point's 107.9 The Bull.

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8: Argentina still leads its World Cup opener against Algeria 1-0 in the 42nd minute in Kansas City. Lionel Messi with the goal in the 17th minute. This is his 200th appearance for Argentina, and it's his 6th World Cup, a record. Norway got 2 goals from superstar Erling Haaland in the first half and beat Iraq 4-1 in New England. In New Jersey today, attendance over 80,000. Kylian Mbappe with 2 second-half tallies. France 3-1 over Senegal. Four more games on Wednesday, including England's opener against Croatia on Fox TV. Saints defensive end Cam Jordan re-signed to play one final season in the NFL. In baseball tonight, Washington has won at home 6-4 over Kansas City. The Yankees are up 11-2 on the White Sox in the bottom of the eighth. The Twins lead 10-2 at Texas in the top of the sixth inning. Philadelphia got a Kyle Schwarber homer and beat the Marlins 8-2.
9: A wind advisory begins at noon tomorrow and remains in effect until 9 p.m. tomorrow night. Lows level off around 63 tonight under partly cloudy skies, southerly winds 10 to 20 miles per hour. Daytime highs approaching 84 tomorrow, mainly sunny skies. Clear skies tomorrow night, lows around 55. I'm weatherology meteorologist Allura Lockwood on West Point's 107.9 The Bull.

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6: They're in the 48th minute of Argentina's World Cup opener in Kansas City, up 1-0 on Algeria. On Lionel Messi's goal in the 17th minute, Norway superstar Erling Haaland had two goals in the first half. 4-1 Norway over Iraq in New England today. And attendance was over 80,000 in New Jersey as France woke up in the second half and beat Senegal 3-1. Two goals for Kylian Mbappe, who is now France's all-time leading scorer. Four more games on Wednesday, including England's opener against Croatia on Fox TV. Tunisia has hired a new coach, Hervé Renard. Tunisia's former head coach was fired after the first game. In the NHL, Vegas interim coach John Tortorella will not be back. New Orleans Saints defensive end Cam Jordan re-signed to play one final season. To baseball, Philadelphia's Kyle Schwarber hit his 25th homer. That leads the majors. Philly 8-2 over Miami. Wins for the Reds and Yankees.
7: A wind advisory begins at noon tomorrow and remains in effect until 9 p.m. tomorrow night. Lows level off around 63 tonight under partly cloudy skies, southerly winds 10 to 20 miles per hour. Daytime highs approaching 84 tomorrow, mainly sunny skies. Clear skies tomorrow night, lows around 55. I'm weatherology meteorologist Laura Lockwood on West Point's 107.9 The Bull.

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3: 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In a 6-month clinical trial of over 370 people, those using Weight Watchers saw significantly better results than those following standard nutritional advice alone. 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
5: Lionel Messi has scored 3 goals for Argentina in their World Cup opener against Algeria. Right now in Kansas City, under 10 minutes to go, it is 3-0 Argentina in the lead. Messi in his 6th career World Cup, that is a record. Earlier, Norway star Erling Haaland had 2 goals in the first half. His crew beat Iraq 4-1. France finally woke up in the second half and beat Senegal 3-1, Kylian Mbappe with 2 goals. Saints defensive end Cam Jordan re-signed to play one final season. He turns 37 next month. In the NHL, Vegas interim coach John Tortorella will not be back. One WNBA game tonight. Indiana at home beat Toronto 113-91. Caitlin Clark, 21 points, 14 assists. To baseball, the Yankees were 12-2 winners over the White Sox. Right now, bottom of the 9th, Twins lead 12-2 at the Rangers. Philadelphia beat Miami 8-2.
6: A wind advisory begins at noon tomorrow and remains in effect until 9 p.m. tomorrow night. Lows level off around 63 tonight under partly cloudy skies, southerly winds 10 to 20 miles per hour. Daytime highs approaching 84 tomorrow, mainly sunny skies. Clear skies tomorrow night, lows around 55. I'm weatherology meteorologist Laura Lockwood on West Point's 107.9 The Bull.

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7: They're in the 48th minute of Argentina's World Cup opener in Kansas City, up 1-0 on Algeria. On Lionel Messi's goal in the 17th minute, Norway superstar Erling Haaland had two goals in the first half. 4-1 Norway over Iraq in New England today. And attendance was over 80,000 in New Jersey as France woke up in the second half and beat Senegal 3-1. Two goals for Kylian Mbappe, who is now France's all-time leading scorer. Four more games on Wednesday, including England's opener against Croatia on Fox TV. Tunisia has hired a new coach, Hervé Renard. Tunisia's former head coach was fired after the first game. In the NHL, Vegas interim coach John Tortorella will not be back. New Orleans Saints defensive end Cam Jordan re-signed to play one final season. To baseball, Philadelphia's Kyle Schwarber hit his 25th homer. That leads the majors. Philly 8-2 over Miami. Wins for the Reds and Yankees.
8: A wind advisory begins at noon tomorrow and remains in effect until 9 p.m. tomorrow night. Lows level off around 63 tonight under partly cloudy skies, southerly winds 10 to 20 miles per hour. Daytime highs approaching 84 tomorrow, mainly sunny skies. Clear skies tomorrow night, lows around 55. I'm weatherology meteorologist Laura Lockwood on West Point's 107.9 The Bull.

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grade boys, and they said, you know, all the others went and cashed out. 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
5: The late night game at the World Cup is about to start on Fox Sports 1. San Francisco Bay Area hosting the Austria versus Jordan game. Kickoff at midnight Eastern. Argentina won its tournament opener 3-0 over Algeria. Lionel Messi with three more goals in his World Cup career. Messi now has a record-tying 16 goals. Norway's star Erling Haaland had two goals in the first half today and a 4-1 win over Iraq. France, with all the scoring in the second half, won 3-1 against Senegal in front of over 80,000 fans in New Jersey. In the NHL, Vegas interim coach John Tortorella will not be back. In late night baseball at Dodger Stadium, LA 1-0 over Tampa Bay, bottom of the seventh on a solo homer by Shohei Ohtani. The Yankees pounded the White Sox 12-2. Minnesota won 12-2 at Texas. Houston with three in the bottom of the eighth beat Detroit 4-2. Wins for Colorado and St. Louis.
6: A wind advisory begins at noon tomorrow and remains in effect until 9 p.m. tomorrow night. Lows of aloft around 63 tonight under partly cloudy skies, southerly winds 10 to 20 miles per hour. Daytime highs approaching 84 tomorrow, mainly sunny skies. Clear skies tomorrow night, lows around 55. I'm weatherology meteorologist Laura Lockwood on West Point's 107.9 The Bull.

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4: At the World Cup, France was a 3-1 winner over Senegal. Two goals in the second half for Kylian Mbappe. Attendance over 80,000 in New Jersey. In New England, Norway got two goals in the first half from its superstar Erling Haaland in a 4-1 win over Iraq. And then in Kansas City, Argentina shut out Algeria 3-0 on three goals from Lionel Messi, who now in his World Cup career has a record-tying 16 tallies. Four more games on Wednesday. Saints defense and Cam Jordan re-signed to play one final season. In the NHL, Vegas interim coach John Tortorella will not be back. The WNBA's lone game went to Indiana over Toronto, 113-91. Caitlin Clark, 21 points, 14 assists. The Dodgers edged Tampa Bay, 1-0 on Shohei Ohtani's homer in the sixth. Houston scored three runs bottom of the eighth to beat Detroit 4-2. Wins for the Twins and Yankees.
5: A wind advisory begins at noon tomorrow and remains in effect until 9 p.m. tomorrow night. Lows level off around 63 tonight under partly cloudy skies, southerly winds 10 to 20 miles per hour. Daytime highs approaching 84 tomorrow, mainly sunny skies. Clear skies tomorrow night, lows around 55. I'm weatherology meteorologist Laura Lockwood on West Point's 107.9 The Bull.

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5: Argentina's Lionel Messi in his record 6th World Cup helped them to an opening win over Algeria 3-0, scoring all 3 goals. Norway star Erling Haaland with 2 goals in the first half. His team beat Iraq 4-1. France woke up at halftime and defeated Senegal 3-1. American star Christian Pulisic is day-to-day with a calf injury. The U.S. plays Friday, a day game in Seattle against Australia. In the NHL, Vegas interim coach John Tortorella will not be back. To Major League Baseball, Philadelphia was an 8-2 winner over Miami. Kyle Schwarber hit his 25th homer that leads the majors. San Francisco and Atlanta suspended early by rain. It'll continue Wednesday afternoon. The Yankees beat up the White Sox 12-2. Ben Rice with his 20th homer. The Twins won 12-2 at Texas. Houston with 3 in the 8th beat Detroit 4-2. And the Dodgers edged Tampa Bay 1-0 on a Shohei Ohtani homer.
6: A wind advisory begins at noon tomorrow and remains in effect until 9 p.m. tomorrow night. Lows level off around 63 tonight under partly cloudy skies, southerly winds 10 to 20 miles per hour. Daytime highs approaching 84 tomorrow, mainly sunny skies. Clear skies tomorrow night, lows around 55. I'm weatherology meteorologist Laura Lockwood on West Point's 107.9 The Bull.

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1: A wind advisory begins at noon today and remains in effect until 9 p.m. tonight. Partly cloudy overnight with a low of 63. Winds out of the south, 15 to 20 miles per hour. Daytime highs approaching 84. Wednesday, lots of sunshine. Lows dip down to about 55. Wednesday night, mainly clear skies. I'm weatherology meteorologist Laura Lockwood on West Point's 107.9 The Bull.
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5: A wind advisory begins at noon today and remains in effect until 9 p.m. tonight. Partly cloudy overnight with a low of 63. Winds out of the south, 15 to 20 miles per hour. Daytime highs approaching 84. Wednesday, lots of sunshine. Lows dip down to about 55. Wednesday night, mainly clear skies. I'm weatherology meteorologist Laura Lockwood on West Point's 107.9 The Bull.
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2: We're a mile north of Beamer here, and looks like we got about 90 hundreds.
3: The left lane going south on Highway 9 out of Pender is blocked.
4: We had some weather move through, and start time is going to be delayed about a half hour.
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5: A wind advisory begins at noon today and remains in effect until 9 p.m. tonight. Slight chance for storms overnight, otherwise partly cloudy skies. Lows around 63, winds out of the south 10 to 20 miles per hour. Mainly sunny skies Wednesday, slight chance for storms, highs around 83. I'm weatherology meteorologist Laura Lockwood on West Point's 107.9 The Bull.
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3: A wind advisory begins at noon today and remains in effect until 9 p.m. tonight. Slight chance for storms overnight, otherwise partly cloudy skies. Lows around 63, winds out of the south 10 to 20 miles per hour. Mainly sunny skies Wednesday, slight chance for storms, highs around 83. I'm weatherology meteorologist Laura Lockwood on West Point's 107.9 The Bull.
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7: Wind advisory begins at noon today. It remains in effect until 9 p.m. tonight. Chance for storms overnight, otherwise partly cloudy skies. Lows around 63. South winds 10 to 20 miles an hour. Slight chance of thunderstorms Wednesday. High temperatures reach up to 83. Mainly sunny. Mainly clear skies Wednesday night. 56. I'm weatherology meteorologist Megan Mulford on West Point's 107.9 The Bull.
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8: A wind advisory begins at noon today. It remains in effect until 9 p.m. tonight. Daytime highs approaching 83 today. Under mainly sunny skies, winds out of the west 15 to 20 miles an hour. Mainly clear skies again tonight. Lows dip down to about 56. A mix of clouds and sun tomorrow. Highs around 77. I'm weatherology meteorologist Megan Mulford on West Point's 107.9 The Bull.
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1: We're a mile north of Beamer here, and looks like we got about 90 hundreds.
2: The left lane going south on Highway 9 out of Pender is blocked.
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5: I'm Connie Green in the KTIC News Center, which is sponsored by TNT Coins in Fremont. Find out what your coins, silver, and jewelry are really worth at TNT Coins. A Norfolk teen who struck a home when he fired several gunshots in a residential neighborhood in October will spend most of the next 4 years incarcerated. 18-year-old Exus Bear was sentenced Monday to 6 to 9 years in prison for unlawful discharge of a firearm, a crime that carries a maximum 50-year prison sentence. With good behavior, Bear must spend 4.5 years in prison, less credit for 231 days before becoming eligible for parole. Without parole, he must serve 6 years. A Pierce man with a history of domestic violence-related offenses was denied a request for probation on Monday in Madison County District Court. 29-year-old Cody Dunn was sentenced to 3.5 years in prison for 2 counts of stalking and 1 count each of second offense third-degree domestic assault and obstructing a police officer. Dunn faces up to a 10-year sentence. With good behavior, he will be eligible for release after serving 21 months of his sentence, less credit for 174 days served. The South Fork Fire has shifted to the north, according to the Nebraska Game and Parks Commission, and as a result, a portion of the Fort Robinson State Park has reopened. The lodge, cabins, activity center, settler store, playhouse, restaurant, and historical tours are now open to guests. The History Center and Trailside Museum are open as well. Other parts of the park remain closed at this time. You can find out more online at outdoornebraska.gov. That's outdoornebraska.gov. During the month of May, 15 people were killed in traffic crashes on Nebraska roadways, according to information collected by the Nebraska Department of Transportation. Those 15 fatalities occurred in 14 fatal crashes. 8 of the 11 vehicle occupants killed were not using seat belts. 1 was using a seat belt. 2 had seat belt usage marked as unknown. 13 of the fatalities were in rural locations. Earlier this spring, KTIC reported on an effort by the Cumming County Historical Society to provide each of the towns in the county with a display case and an opportunity for folks in each town to detail that town's history. That in preparation not only for the county fair this fall, but to celebrate the nation's 250th birthday and the 50th anniversary of the opening of the Cumming County Historical Museum. Members of the Historical Society are still encouraging civic groups, individual citizens, and anyone else to become involved. You can find out more on the Cumming County Historical Society's Facebook page. Those are the latest stories from the KTIC News Center.
6: A wind advisory begins at noon today and remains in effect until 9 p.m. tonight. Daytime highs approaching 83. Today, under mainly sunny skies, winds out of the west, 15 to 20 miles an hour. Mainly clear skies again. Tonight, lows dip down to about 56. A mix of clouds and sun. Tomorrow, highs around 77. I'm weatherology meteorologist Megan Mulford on West Point's 107.9 The Bull.
1: And thank you very much there, Megan. As again, some temperatures across northeast Nebraska already this morning. Our friends over in Wayne set it at 67, Sioux City at 68, friends in Tecama this hour at 72, Blair sits in at 75, Fremont sits at 75, our friends also over in Oahu sitting in at 76, and again right here in the hearts of cattle country this morning, We sit at about 71 degrees here at West Point's 107.9 The Bull.
0: Kicking off a new hour from the Deersford Lincoln Studios, Fremont, USA, home of the Auto Amigos, 107.9 The Bull.

There you go. It's Scotty McCreary right there in a little bit of you time on 107.9 of the Bull. Welcome on in to a Wednesday edition of the Morning Stampede, live inside of the Deersford Lincoln Studios here on the 17th day of June. We're glad to have you hanging out with us. It's coming up in just a few moments. We're going to check in with Mr. Julianichek bright early here this morning. We'll kind of get a little recap from yesterday's College World Series. Also check in with our friends from Fox Sports as well with your national sports headlines right around the corner. But to get you there, here on a hump day, middle of the week, it's Faith Hill and Breathe with 107.9 The Bull. Good morning.

0: It's a lovely Faith Hill. And Breathe on 107.9 Bolt, 614. Now the time. On the way, the Animal of the Week with Nebraska Vet Services, along with your sports headlines. Don't forget this weekend, if you're looking for something fun, it is the Yulee Summer Solstice, as that will take place with the UFDA Kids Performance, starting at 10 a.m. at the auditorium. Lunch to follow. We'll have a kiddie tractor pull at 4 o'clock, obstacle course, bounce houses at a dunk tank from 5 to 9 p.m., and don't forget, they'll have a tractor train from 5 to 7, a foam party from 7 to 8:30, and then they got a big fireworks display by the Midlands Pyrotechnic at dusk. Concessions will also be available from 6 to 10 p.m. at the park in Yulee. As once again, our friends from Yulee, get ready for a little fun summer celebration taking place this upcoming Saturday, with again a few activities getting underway into the morning and then many more activities throughout the day. We got a full list. Check out the events tab, KTICradio.com.
1: More of Nebraska's best country warming up in the bullpen. But first, it's headline sports.
2: I'm Joel Janicek. A Legion baseball score from yesterday. Juniors, who were standing over Takema Herman, 11-6. The College World Series continued yesterday at Charles Schwab Field in Omaha with two elimination games. West Virginia blanked Troy 12-0 in the first game of the day, while Georgia beat Texas 2-0 in the nightcap. There are two semifinal games scheduled for today, as North Carolina will play West Virginia at 1 o'clock, and Georgia will square off with Oklahoma at 6 p.m. The Omaha Storm Chasers lost 21-2 on the road to the St. Paul Saints last night. The Storm Chasers dropped to 30-39 on the year with the loss. Game 2 of the series is set for today at 1:07 p.m. The Sioux City Explorers lost 11-3 on the road to the Sioux Falls Canaries. The Explorers are now 14-17 on the season after that loss. The series concludes with a rubber match this evening at 6:35 p.m. Oakland Craig multi-sport star athlete Briar Ray will be taking her talents to Omaha, signing with the College of St. Mary to play volleyball. Briar says that getting involved with sports at a young age helped her develop into the athlete she is today.
3: Starting at a young age, my mom was always putting us in camps, trying to get us better, but obviously, like, this

0: kind of success doesn't just kind of come around for just putting in the work at starting in junior high or in high school. So I have to give a lot of credit to my mom and to my family for putting me into things as a young kid, but also to my teammates and coaches along the way. They pushed me to get to the level I was actually able to achieve and for all the things like that. I feel like hearing those types of compliments is kind of like why I do, like why I play the sport. It's pretty cool to like have an impact on other people and stuff like that. So yeah, it's pretty cool to hear those kinds of compliments, and the journey at Oak and Craig has definitely been one to remember, and I can't thank my teammates, coaches, and family enough for that.
1: While at College of St. Mary, Breyer will major in elementary education with a possible minor in coaching. The Nebraska softball team added an arm to its pitching staff with the transfer of Lauren Bout to the Huskers yesterday. Bout will be a junior for the 2026 and 27 season. Along with being recognized on the Big Ten All-Freshman team, Bout was a Softball America and D1 Softball Freshman All-American and a Big Ten Pitcher of the Week in 2025. Yesterday, the American Association named Sioux City Explorers right-hander Peniel Otaniel the Carbless Pitcher of the Week for the first time the week ending June 14th. Otaniel earned the honor after pitching a complete game shutout on Sunday against the Cleburne Railroaders, tossing 5 2/3 innings, scattering 6 hits, and surrendering 2 runs, and after picking up another win last Tuesday. Otaniel is in his second season with Sioux City. For KTI Sioux Sports, I'm Joel Janacek.
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3: At the World Cup, France was a 3-1 winner over Senegal. 2 goals in the second half for Kylian Mbappe. Attendance over 80,000 in New Jersey. In New England, Norway got 2 goals in the first half from its superstar Erling Haaland in a 4-1 win over Iraq. And then in Kansas City, Argentina shut out Algeria 3-0 on 3 goals from Lionel Messi, who now in his World Cup career has a record-tying 16 tallies. 4 more games on Wednesday. Saints defense end Cam Jordan re-signed to play one final season. In the NHL, Vegas interim coach John Tortorella will not be back. The WNBA's lone game went to Indiana over Toronto, 113-91. Caitlin Clark, 21 points, 14 assists. The Dodgers edged Tampa Bay, 1-0 on Shohei Ohtani's homer in the sixth. Houston scored 3 runs bottom of the eighth to beat Detroit 4-2. Wins for the Twins and Yankees.
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4: There's a story that my daddy tells religiously, like clockwork every time he sees an opening in a conversation about the way things used to be.

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Yeah, your uncle and I made quite a pair, flying F-15s through hostile air. 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

0: Eric Church right there, a little bit of a Springsteen out of Northeast Nebraska's number one choice. Every time I hear that song, think of the late, great Tom McMahon, as that was one of his favorites. Miss you, buddy. Out of the way here in just a little bit, we'll have a complete check of that forecast. As again, we are seeing quite a bit of cloud cover across the listening area. Could we see some rain? We'll have the details in just a little bit. Well, I tell you, if you like to grab the kids or the grandkids and do a little bit of fishing this weekend, the Wahoo Lions Club of the Lower Plan North NRG and the Nebraska Game and Parks, they're all teaming up together for a fishing derby. That's this Saturday at Lake Wahoo. It'll run from 8 to 11:30. Kids from 3 to 13 are an opportunity to be part of the Kids Fishing Derby. Catch a fishing, win a prize with the Wahoo Lions Club of the Lower Plant North NRG and the Nebraska Game in Parks. Also, another fishing event a little farther south, the Branched Oaked Kids White Perch Fishing Tournament takes place on Saturday. That'll run from 7 to noon at the Lieber's Point at Branched Oak State Recreation Area, just north of Lincoln. Registration starts at 7 a.m. Fishing runs from 9 to 11, with free hot dogs to follow after the tournament. Details on those events, Coors City Time, KTICRadio.com.
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2: I'm Connie Green in the KTIC News Center, which is sponsored by TNT Coins in Fremont. A Norfolk teen who struck a home when he fired several gunshots in a residential neighborhood in October will spend most of the next 4 years incarcerated. 18-year-old Exus Bear was sentenced on Monday to 6 to 9 years in prison for unlawful discharge of a firearm. A Pierce man with a history of domestic violence was denied a request for probation on Monday in Madison County District Court. 29-year-old Cody Dunn was sentenced to 3.5 years in prison for 2 counts of stalking and 1 count each of second offense, third degree domestic assault, and obstructing a police officer. During the month of May, 15 people died in traffic crashes on Nebraska roadways, according to the Nebraska Department of Transportation. Those are the latest stories from the KTIC News Center.
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0: As once again, we'll see some cloud cover this morning. Gradual clearing. We'll get up to an afternoon high of 84. Winds will be out of the south and around 10 to 15 with winds gusting at 30 to 40 up to near 50 miles per hour as the day rolls along. That's why we'll see a wind advisory go into effect at noon today and stay in effect till 9 o'clock tonight. As we're on to this evening, clouds continue to increase. We'll dip down to a low of 56. Winds will be out of the northwest at around 25 to 30, with the winds gusting up to near 40. For tomorrow, sunshine, beautiful day with a high of 78, winds out of the northwest at 10 to 20. Tomorrow evening, clear skies at a low of 53. Friday, you might want to think about maybe playing hooky. Mostly sunny skies, a high of 83. Winds will be really calm throughout much of the day. Winds will gradually pick up in the afternoon at around 10 to 15. Friday night, slight chance for showers and thunderstorms at a low of 59. Then for the weekend, Saturday, chance for showers and storms at a high of 83. Saturday evening, a chance for showers and storms at a low of 61. And on Sunday, showers likely early on in the day. And another round of showers and thunderstorms in the afternoon. Temperature-wise, we'll aim for a high of 75. That is your Bullseye weather forecast. It is currently, right now, we're sitting at about 71 degrees. And some cloud cover here at West Point's 107.9 The Bull.

0: Jam at Rio, and one more day, 107.9 of the Bull. It's about 6:40, now the time, coming close to checking in with an agribusiness update in just a little bit with Farm Director Chad Moyer. As on the way in a little bit, though, Ricky Van Shelton music-wise will also have a couple of different holidays being celebrated today. Details will be out of the way in just a little bit. And then also later this hour, we are going to talk a little bit about Father's Day. Of course, it's coming up on Sunday, and they recently came out with a list of the best TV dads of all time. Details on the way on that coming up in just a little bit. It's 6:41 now the time. Good morning. Today's market's brought to you in part by Grain States.
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2: 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This is Michael Kenobi. 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
3: I'm Alex Makovica in for Chad Moyer on KTIC with a recap of market activity. Corn futures modestly higher this morning. July up 2 pennies as traders continue to balance favorable crop weather against supportive demand signals. That market finding some support from expectations for stronger ethanol production numbers in this week's report, hoping that a steady Federal Reserve policy stance could also limit dollar strength. On the other side, though, widespread rain chances across much of the Corn Belt and generally favorable crop conditions continue to cap the upside potential. Bean trade this morning, 7 cents higher after leading the grain complex higher in yesterday's pretty quiet session. Much of that support stemming from the market chatter that China may be considering purchases of U.S. soybeans for late 26, early 27 delivery. No sales, though, have been confirmed. Basis levels strengthening yesterday also reflecting some solid domestic demand. And crush margins, though, remain historically favorable despite recent weakness in soybean oil values. Traders monitoring whether export demand will materialize, but favorable Midwest weather and strong conditions remain a bearish counterweight. In the wheat futures, they are rebounding this morning. Kansas City, Chicago, and Minneapolis contracts all posting gains after yesterday's modest declines. Support coming from technical buying and lingering concerns about U.S. production prospects, although much of the crop condition story is already factored into the prices as of yet. Traders are keeping an eye on global competitiveness. Black Sea and Argentine wheat continuing to undercut U.S. export offers. Meanwhile, some pressure from lower energy prices has eased somewhat after crude oil stabilized overnight. On the livestock side of things this morning, cattle futures continuing to push higher this week. Strong day yesterday, fueled by strong boxed beef demand and tightening supplies. Yesterday's rally, saw live cattle contracts gain as much as nearly $6. Boxed beef values surging again, with choice up more than $4. Despite concerns surrounding New World screwworm headlines, consumers are continuing to buy beef and traders are not seeing a whole lot of evidence of demand erosion. Feedlot managers with the leverage right now, hoping the board's strength translates into higher cash cattle prices later this week. No activity so far to reports. Attention turning to Thursday's cattle on feed reports. A reminder that markets are closed on Friday. With placements expected well below a year ago, overall supplies remaining historically tight, and traders appearing pretty comfortable owning cattle ahead of that report. And finally, lean hog trade, those futures remaining under pressure with nearby contracts falling to their lowest levels since last November. Cash hog prices edging a little bit higher, pork cutout values dropping another dollar and a half. That is a recap of market activity here on KTIC. I'm Alex Makovica in for Chad Moyer. Thanks so much for listening and good morning.
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0: All right, 6:46, and now the time coming to you from inside of the Deers Ford Lincoln Studios. 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If you're going to be making the trip down to Omaha for another College World Series game, especially this afternoon, a good one between North Carolina and West Virginia. Looks like going to aim for that afternoon high close to near 90 degrees this afternoon. And again, don't have to worry about rain. Might see some cloud cover kind of move in, but again, it'll be a little warm, and then the winds are going to gradually kind of pick up as the afternoon rolls along. Now, again, if you're going down for this evening's game between the Sooners and the Bulldogs, between Oklahoma and Georgia, again, first pitch probably right around 85 degrees, and then temperature will gradually drop to the mid-70s, close to the end of game time. But again, weather looks to be really nice for the semifinals of the College World Series coming up later on this afternoon and this evening. Back to the country tunes. It's Ricky Van Shelton here on the Bull.

0: That's Mr. Ricky Van Shelton, and guess what time? A simple man at 6:50. Now the time here in the morning stampede. Temperature-wise, sitting at about 70 degrees, live inside of the Deers Ford Lincoln Studios. Couple of different holidays being celebrated today. Today we get to celebrate National Eat Your Vegetables Day. That can be a struggle at times for a few of the little ones in my families, especially some reason green beans. They eat everything else, but Deacon, my son, he always has to like pick through the green beans, and it just drives me crazy. But I'm sure every kid does it, right? As again, today we encourage you to eat your vegetables, National Eat Your Vegetables Day. Also today, we get to observe it as National Root Beer Day. Good excuse to enjoy a root beer float today to celebrate National Root Beer Day. Today we also celebrate, yes, the iconic mascot figures. Whether it's a collegiate mascot or a local mascot from a high school, we get to celebrate you. Today, National Mascot Day. A couple of other holidays being recognized today is National Cherry Tart Day. As again, today, we celebrate National Cherry Tart Day. And then also today, another fruit being celebrated. Today is National Apple Strudel Day. That's right, it's an opportunity to get whirled up in a pastry dough, apples and spices, and celebrate National Apple Strudel Day. Those are some of the holidays celebrated today with our friends from nationaldaycalendar.com, where they celebrate every day with 107.9 The Bull.
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0: 107.9 The Bull, your home for country's all-time hits, is coming up at the top of the hour. We'll check in with your latest local and regional news. Connie Green standing by with that. We'll also have a check of the forecast. As again, weather-wise, looking pretty nice over the next couple of days. Looks like some rain could move in to the forecast for the upcoming weekend. We'll keep our eyes on events. And again, this weekend, it is Father's Day that is going to be celebrated coming up on Sunday. And so in recognition of that, there recently came out with the best dads of TV of all time. The best TV dads of all time. And here's who made the list, including Philip Banks of Fresh Prince of Bel-Air. Also making the list, Homer Simpson of The Simpsons. Herman Munster on The Munsters. Danny Tanner on Full House. The top five included Dan Connor on Roseanne, Carl Winslow on Family Matters, Bob Belcher on Bob's Burgers, also Andy Taylor on The Andy Griffith Show, and topping the list, Al Bundy on Married with Children. As again, Father's Day coming up, being celebrated on Sunday, and again, and recently they came out with a list of the best TV dads of all time, and those were a few that happened to make the list. A few others that happened to make the list included Tim Taylor from Home Improvement as well. 6:56, and now the time. We'll see what we can squeeze in before 7. Like this one from Rick Trevino. A little Bobby Ann Mason, 107.90.

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1: I'm Connie Green in the KTIC News Center, which is sponsored by TNT Coins in Fremont, trusted experts buying coins, silver, jewelry, and collectibles. We've been hearing in the national news about a violent conspiracy to attack those attending a sporting event staged at the White House over the weekend, and that the conspiracy was thwarted by the FBI. The plan involved several people across several states. We now learn through court documents that Omaha resident Abraham Hermosillo Alvarez is among the suspects and is facing federal charges of conspiracy to murder and conspiracy to commit an offense against the United States. Governor Jim Pillen says he's proud of the Nebraska State Patrol for providing significant support in that investigation. Thousands of acres of farmland and grazing land have burned and are still burning in western Nebraska. In addition to fighting that wildfire, the area is challenged by a lack of grazing availability for cattle. Nebraska Governor Jim Pillen, Nebraska Department of Transportation, and the Nebraska Department of Agriculture are working towards providing relief by allowing Nebraskans to donate hay harvested from state highway right-of-ways. The Ag Department is listing transportation options and locations online at nda.nebraska.gov/disaster resources. That's nda.nebraska.gov/disaster resources. The South Fork wildfires have shifted to the north for the time being. This is allowing portions of the Fort Robinson State Park to reopen to visitors, according to the Nebraska Game and Parks Commission. The lodge, cabins, activity center, sutler store, playhouse, restaurant, and historical tours are now open to guests. The History Center and Trailside Museum are now open as well. Other parts of the park remain closed. You can find out more online at outdoornebraska.gov. The Great American State Fair, part of the 250th birthday of the United States, to take place in Washington, D.C. on the National Mall in that city, will run June 25th through July 10th. Nebraska Governor Jim Pillen, First Lady Suzanne Pillen, and Lieutenant Governor Joe Kelly announced this week that the following organizations and businesses will be showcasing Nebraska at that national fair: Union Pacific, Werner Enterprises, Tenasca, Valmont, Boys Town, Nebraska Public Power, and the Nebraska State Fair Organization, along with the Nebraska State Historical Society and Foundation, will all be participating in the Great American State Fair. Details can be found online at freedom250.org. That's freedom250.org. A fire at a hotel in Lincoln Monday night destroyed the structure, with the roof and top floor collapsing, according to Lincoln fire officials. After an investigation, it has been determined that a cigarette discarded in dry vegetation next to the building is the cause of that blaze. The smoke from the fire going into a vent in the attic and eventually causing an explosion at the Fairfield by Marriott Inn and Suites in the northern part of the capital city. Officials did not indicate any injuries from the incident, but added that the building, considered a total loss, was valued at over $7 million. Those are the latest stories from the KTIC News Center.
2: Well, once again, we'll see some cloud cover and wind today as wind advisory goes into effect at noon today, stays in effect till 9 o'clock tonight. We will see some gradual clearing, get up to an afternoon high of 84. Winds will be out of the south at 15 to 30. Winds will gust at 40 to 50 miles per hour. Tonight, then, clouds continue to increase, and again, we'll dip down to a low of 56. Winds will gust up to near 40. Looking towards your Thursday, sunshine with a high of 78. Thursday night, clear skies, and again, we'll see a low of 53. Looking towards your Friday, really nice day, mostly sunny skies. And again, we'll get up to an afternoon High of 83. Winds will be calm early on in the day. Gradually kind of pick up as the day rolls along at around 10 to 20. Could be a good day to maybe sneak out of the office a little bit early or take a day off and just enjoy a beautiful day on Friday. Friday night, 30% chance of showers and storms at a low of 59. For the weekend, we're going to see a slight chance for showers and storms on Saturday with a high of 83. Saturday night, showers and storms likely, cloudy skies at a low of 61. Then on Sunday, showers, thunderstorms possible in the afternoon and also into the evening. And again, temperature-wise, on to Sunday, we'll only see a high of 75. That is your Bullseye weather forecast. Temperatures around the area this hour. Friends in Norfolk sitting at 68, Columbus sitting at 71. Our friends in Wayne in at 66, Sioux City at 63, Ottawa at 68, friends in Blair at 73, and our friends in Fremont sitting at 72. Right here in the hearts of cattle country, 70 degrees in cloudy skies, here at West Point's 107.9, The Bull.
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0: The Des Moines Night of the Bull. It's about 7:13, and now the Times Sports Headlines in just a few moments. Facebook question of the day that we get to pass along to you this morning. We're talking mascots. It's today National Mascot Day, and what's your favorite college or high school mascot of all time? What's your favorite college or high school mascot of all time? Head to the 107.9 The Bull Facebook page as we celebrate National Mascot Day. On the way, ag information with the Rural Radio Network. That's not too far away. But right now, we need to send it over to the sports desk to Mr. Joel Janacek here on 107.9 The Bull.
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2: I'm Joel Janacek. A Legion baseball score from yesterday. Juniors, who were standing over Takema Herman, 11-6. The College World Series continued yesterday at Charles Schwab Field in Omaha with two elimination games. West Virginia blanked Troy 12-0 in the first game of the day, while Georgia beat Texas 2-0 in the nightcap. There are two semifinal games scheduled for today, as North Carolina will play West Virginia at 1 o'clock, and Georgia will square off with Oklahoma at 6 p.m. The Omaha Storm Chasers lost 21-2 on the road to the St. Paul Saints last night. The Storm Chasers dropped to 30-39 on the year with the loss. Game 2 of the series is set for today at 1:07 p.m. The Sioux City Explorers lost 11-3 on the road to the Sioux Falls Canaries. The Explorers are now 14-17 on the season after that loss. The series concludes with a rubber match this evening at 6:35 p.m. Oakland Craig multi-sport star athlete Briar Ray will be taking her talents to Omaha, signing with the College of St. Mary to play volleyball. Briar says that getting involved with sports at a young age helped her develop into the athlete she is today.
3: Starting at a young age, my mom was always putting us in camps, trying to get us better. But obviously, like, this kind of success doesn't just kind of come around for just putting in the work at starting in junior high or in high school. So I have to give a lot of credit to my mom and to my family for putting me into things as a young kid, but also to my teammates and coaches along the way. They pushed me to get to the level I was actually able to achieve and all the things like that. I feel like hearing those types of compliments is kind of like why I do, like why I play the sport. It's pretty cool to like have an impact on other people and stuff like that. So yeah, it's pretty cool to hear those kinds of compliments. And the journey at Oakland Craig has definitely been one to remember, and I can't thank my teammates, coaches, and family enough for that.
2: While at College of St. Mary, Breyer will major in elementary education with a possible minor in coaching. The Nebraska softball team added an arm to its pitching staff with the transfer of Lauren Bout to the Huskers yesterday. Bout will be a junior for the 2026 and 27 season. Along with being recognized on the Big Ten All-Freshman team, Bout was a Softball America and D1 Softball Freshman All-American and a Big Ten Pitcher of the Week in 2025. Yesterday, the American Association named Sioux City Explorers right-hander Peniel Otaniel the Carbliss Pitcher of the Week for the first time the week ending June 14th. Otaniel earned the honor after pitching a complete game shutout on Sunday against the Cleburne Railroaders, tossing 5 2/3 innings, scattering 6 hits, and surrendering 2 runs, and after picking up another win last Tuesday. Otaniel is in his second season with Sioux City. For KTI Sioux Sports, I'm Joel Janacek.
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4: At the World Cup, France was a 3-1 winner over Senegal. 2 goals in the second half for Kylian Mbappe. Attendance over 80,000 in New Jersey. In New England, Norway got 2 goals in the first half from its superstar Erling Haaland in a 4-1 win over Iraq. And then in Kansas City, Argentina shut out Algeria 3-0 on 3 goals from Lionel Messi, who now in his World Cup career has a record-tying 16 tallies. 4 more games on Wednesday. Saints defense defensive end Cam Jordan re-signed to play one final season. In the NHL, Vegas interim coach John Tortorella will not be back. The WNBA's lone game went to Indiana over Toronto, 113-91. Caitlin Clark, 21 points, 14 assists. The Dodgers edged Tampa Bay, 1-0 on Shohei Ohtani's homer in the sixth. Houston scored three runs bottom of the eighth to beat Detroit 4-2. Wins for the Twins and Yankees.

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7: 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We have tickets to the Bailey Zimmerman Show coming up on Thursday, June 25th. 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
8: Good Wednesday morning on the Rural Radio Network. I'm Alex Makavica with a look at today's agriculture news. Health officials are warning about a growing tick-borne condition that can leave people allergic to red meat. You've probably heard of the condition. It's known as alpha-gal syndrome, developing after bites from certain ticks, most commonly the Lone Star tick, that's found across much of the eastern and southern United States. Unlike Lyme disease, the condition is not caused by a bacteria or a virus. Instead, the bite can trigger an immune response, causing allergic reactions to beef, pork, lamb, and sometimes dairy products. The CDC estimates roughly 450,000 Americans may have developed the condition. A different tick, the Asian longhorn tick, has been in the news for transmitting Tularemia in cattle, with detections in Nebraska last month. Nebraska farmers and ranchers facing financial, legal, or transition planning questions can get free one-on-one assistance through upcoming farm and ranch financial clinics that are being offered by the Nebraska Rural Response Hotline.
9: We're seeing a lot of financial distress, or individuals wanting second opinions on a cash flow, kind of wanting to know options and legal rights to debt collection or

0: There you go, John Michael Montgomery and Sold. It's the Grundy County Auction here on 107.9, about 7:30 on the nose. And I tell you, there's all kinds of different fun activities happening across northeast Nebraska this upcoming weekend. And Decatur, Nebraska, that is the place to be this Friday, Saturday, and Sunday. Celebrate your Father's Day weekend in Decatur. Some of the activities they got planned coming up on Friday. The Senior Center will hold a garage sale from 1 to 5. We'll have a cakewalk at 5. The famous Fireman's Fish and Chicken Fry will be held at the Fire Hall from 5 to 8. That will go fast. If you've never been there for that, you're in for a special treat. We'll have games and activities in the Kids Zone from 6 to 8 on Friday night. Don't forget as well, you're going to have an opportunity to check out the Youth Dance as well. As a youth dance will perform at 6:30, and then also Silver Moon Band will perform for a street dance from 8 to midnight. And again, those are just a few of the activities that are planned for Friday. They got a full day of activities coming up on a Saturday. They're going to have a coffee and breakfast from 6 to 11, a 5K river run starting at 8 a.m. They're also going to continue on with some of the garage sales. We'll have a kids' fishing tournament from 9 to 11. They're also going to have an opportunity to be part of a amateur barbecue competition that'll get underway at 10 a.m. They're going to have the car and motorcycle show that'll run from 11 to 3. And then also all kinds of different food will be served throughout the day. And then, of course, lots of different fun activities for the entire family. Get to our website, kticradio.com, to get a full list of the 46th Annual Riverfront Days happening in Decatur this upcoming Friday, Saturday, and Sunday. It's 7:32, now the time.
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2: I'm Connie Green in the KTIC News Center, which is sponsored by TNT Coins in Fremont. Thousands of acres of farmland and grazing land have burned and are still burning in western Nebraska. State authorities are encouraging providing relief for ranchers in that area by donating hay. Details at nda.nebraska.gov/disaster resources. South Fork wildfires have shifted to the north, allowing portions of the Fort Robinson State Park to reopen to visitors, according to the Nebraska Game and Parks Commission. Details online at outdoornebraska.gov. A fire at a hotel in Lincoln Monday night that destroyed the structure valued at over $7 million was caused by a discarded cigarette, according to fire investigators. Those are the latest stories from the KTIC News Center.
0: Once again, some cloud cover today. Very windy. Wind advisory goes in effect at noon. Stays in effect till 9 o'clock tonight. We'll see cloud cover and again get up to an afternoon high of 84. Strong winds out of the south as the day rolls along at 15 to 30. And then they'll gradually pick up out of the northwest at 30 to 40. Near 50 miles per hour at times this afternoon. Then for this evening, clouds increase. We'll see a low of 56. Still pretty breezy. Winds out of the northwest 15 to 30 with the winds gusting up to near 40. For tomorrow, sunshine, beautiful day with a high of 78. Tomorrow night, clear skies with a low of 53. Friday, thinking about maybe taking the day off. Mostly sunny, high of 83. Winds will be calm throughout much of the morning and gradually pick up out of the north at around a 10 to 15. Coming up on Friday, we'll put the hooky alert in effect. Friday night, slight chance for showers and thunderstorms at a low of 59. For the weekend, chance for showers and storms on Saturday with a high of 83. Saturday night, chance for showers and thunderstorms at a low of 61. And on Sunday, another showers likely, possible thunderstorms with a high of 75. That is your Bullseye weather forecast. Currently, right now, sitting at about 70 degrees, cloudy skies. Here at West Point's 107.9 The Bull.
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0: All right, 7:36, and now the time here at 107.9 of the Bull. I'm going to give you a big hint. Coming up after birthdays and anniversaries, you're going to have a chance to win tickets to the Country Music Drive Festival that's taking place in Ashland. Coming up on Thursday, June 25th, Friday, June 26th, and Saturday, June 27th. And we're going to be giving away a pair of tickets to the Thursday, June 25th show with headliner Bailey Zimmerman. You're going to have a chance to win those, but that'll be following your special birthdays and anniversaries. So get those phones ready for your chance to win. Here's Josh Turner, Long Black Train, 107.9 The Bull. There's a

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5: It's about 7:43 now the time here at 107.9 to the Bull. We're about 7 minutes away from trying to give away some cash when we play Initial Response. But I mentioned that, you know, we got the Country Music Drive Fest that's going to be taking place in Ashland, Nebraska, coming up on Thursday, June 25th, Friday, June 26th, and Saturday, June 27th. And right now we want to hook you up with a pair of tickets for Thursday, June 25th. Opportunity to catch Drew Green, Blake Winton, and a few others, along with headliner Bailey Zimmerman at the Country Music Drive Fest in Ashland, Nebraska. Number to dial in is 402-372-9191. That's 402-372-9191 if you'd like to win a pair of tickets to catch Bailey Zimmerman, Drew Green, Blake Winton, and a few others in concert on Thursday, June 25th. At the Country Music Drive Fest near Ashland. Let's go, lucky caller number 7. Lucky caller number 7. We'll hook you up with that pair of tickets this morning with your good friends here at 107.9 of the Bull. And again, a perfect opportunity to catch Bailey Zimmerman in the concert. And speaking of Bailey, here he is with his hit, Religiously. 372-9191, caller number 7, will make you a winner to see this guy in concert next week.

0: Religiously.
1: There you go. It's Bailey Zimmerman and Religiously at 7:47 now the time. Congratulations to Aaron Brockley of West Point. Wins a pair of tickets to catch Bailey Zimmerman in concert on Thursday, June 25th at the Country Music Drive Fest near Ashland, Nebraska. Congratulations to Aaron, and thanks again for listening in with a chance to win this morning. Here's Cody Johnson, and On My Way to You. Boats,

0: Now, let's play Initial Response on 107.9 The Bull. If your three initials match the following three letters in the same order, call 402-372-9191 within 2 minutes. You'll score today's amount. If there's no winner, The Bull adds $10.79 to the next morning's jackpot. It'll grow until we get a winner. Now, here are the three initials for you to match with Initial Response.
1: Well, we got $140.27 in the Creative Expressions jackpot that we're going to try to give away here this morning. $140.27. So let's get to the initials and see what happens. Well, our first initial up for you this morning, that is a V. V as in Victor. V as in Vivian. V is our first initial for you this morning. Middle initial. Middle initial we got for you this morning is a B. B as in Brandon. B as in Bodie. B is our middle initial for you this morning. V, B. And our last initial for you this morning is a W. W as in William. W is our last initial for you this morning. So we have a V as in Virgil, a B as in Brandon, and a W as in William. V, B, W. V, B, W are the initials for initial response. And match your initials, call 372-9191. And guess what? You could take the jackpot up. $140.27. Your 2 minutes, they start right now.
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1: Well, we have the initials VBW, and I thought we were going to have a winner this morning, but guess not. So, another $10.79 to the jackpot. The jackpot will continue to climb. We'll be up once again to a $151.06. $151.06. Will be in the Created Expressions jackpot for tomorrow. So again, make sure you tune in tomorrow morning for another chance for you to win. Time now for the Joyride Song of the Day. 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

There you go. It's Thomas Rhett and a little Crash and Burn. That is your Joyride song of the day here on 107.9 of Old 759. Minute before 8. 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
2: 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Find out what your coins, silver, and jewelry are really worth at TNT Coins. A Norfolk teen who struck a home when he fired several gunshots in a residential neighborhood in October will spend most of the next 4 years incarcerated. 18-year-old Exus Bear was sentenced Monday to 6 to 9 years in prison for unlawful discharge of a firearm, a crime that carries a maximum 50-year prison sentence. With good behavior, Bear must spend 4.5 years in prison, less credit for 231 days before becoming eligible for parole. Without parole, he must serve 6 years. A Pierce man with a history of domestic violence-related offenses was denied a request for probation on Monday in Madison County District Court. 29-year-old Cody Dunn was sentenced to 3.5 years in prison for 2 counts of stalking and 1 count each of second offense, third-degree domestic assault and obstructing a police officer. Dunn faces up to a 10-year sentence. With good behavior, he will be eligible for release after serving 21 months of his sentence, less credit for 174 days served. The South Fork Fire has shifted to the north, according to the Nebraska Game and Parks Commission, and as a result, a portion of the Fort Robinson State Park has reopened. The lodge, cabins, activity center, settler store, playhouse, restaurant, and historical tours are now open to guests. The History Center and Trailside Museum are open as well. Other parts of the park remain closed at this time. You can find out more online at outdoornebraska.gov. That's outdoornebraska.gov. During the month of May, 15 people were killed in traffic crashes on Nebraska roadways, according to information collected by the Nebraska Department of Transportation. Those 15 fatalities occurred in 14 fatal crashes. 8 of the 11 vehicle occupants killed were not using seat belts. 1 was using a seat belt. 2 had seat belt usage marked as unknown. 13 of the fatalities were in rural locations. Earlier this spring, KTIC reported on an effort by the Cumming County Historical Society to provide each of the towns in the county with a display case and an opportunity for folks in each town to detail that town's history. That in preparation not only for the county fair this fall, but to celebrate the nation's 250th birthday and the 50th anniversary of the opening of the Cumming County Historical Museum. Members of the Historical Society are still encouraging civic groups, individual citizens, and anyone else to become involved. You can find out more on the Cumming County Historical Society's Facebook page. Those are the latest stories from the KTIC News Center.
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6: Pretty nice day. Starting to see a little sunshine to peek through this morning across portions of northeast Nebraska. We'll gradually warm up to an afternoon high of 84. Going to be a windy one, though, as the day rolls along. Wind advisory goes into effect at noon today. Winds will be out of the south at 15 to 30, then pick up out of the northwest at 30 to 40, where the winds gusting up to near 50. Tonight, we'll see a low of 56. Winds will once again be out of the northwest at around 15 to 30. Winds will gust up to near 40. Tomorrow, a little bit of sunshine, high of 78. As we roll to tomorrow evening, Clear skies will dip back down to a low of 53. Friday, hooky alerts in effect, mostly sunny, high of 83. Winds will be calm throughout much of the day. Pick up out of the south at around 10 to 15 as the day rolls along. Friday night, slight chance for showers. And again, we'll dip down to a low of 59. And then for the weekend, Saturday, chance for showers and storms, high of 83. And then Saturday night, another round of showers and storms, a low of 61. And on Sunday, showers likely, possible thunderstorms with a high of 75. That's your Bullseye weather forecast. Currently, right now, temperature-wise, 70 degrees here at West Point's 107.9, the Bull.
1: 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Straight out of the Deers Ford Lincoln Studios, 107.9 The Bull.

0: then I don't mind if you do.
1: There you go. It's Riley Green teaming up with Ella Langley. And don't mind if I do. It's 8:13. And now the time coming up in a little bit. Ag information out of the way with Farm Director Chad Moyer. Again, we mentioned today National Mascot Day, and that's connected to our Facebook question of the day. What's your favorite college or high school mascot of all time? Jackie says the Pender Pendragon. Andrea says the Ord Chanticleers, the only one with this mascot in the state of Nebraska. JJ says for college, it's the Raging Cajuns, and for high school, it's the Columbus Discoverers. Jody says the Dodge Pirates. Kay says Little Red. Susie says the Howells Bobcats. Taylor says Cozad Haymakers. Linda mentions the Beamer Bobcats. And Tammy mentioned Herbie Husker. Celebrating National Mascot Day, what's your favorite

0: College or high school mascot of all time, head to the 107.9 The Bull Facebook page to chime in. Let's get to a check of sports with the former Dodge Pirate, Mr. Joel Janacek.
1: More of Nebraska's best country warming up in the bullpen. But first, it's Headline Sports.
2: I'm Joel Janacek. A Legion baseball score from yesterday. Juniors, who were stanted over Takema Herman 11-6. The College World Series continued yesterday at Charles Schwab Field in Omaha with two elimination games. West Virginia blanked Troy 12-0 in the first game of the day, while Georgia beat Texas 2-0 in the nightcap. There are two semifinal games scheduled for today, as North Carolina will play West Virginia at 1 o'clock, and Georgia will square off with Oklahoma at 6 p.m. The Omaha Storm Chasers lost 21-2 on the road to the St. Paul Saints last night. The Storm Chasers dropped to 30-39 on the year with the loss. Game 2 of the series is set for today at 1:07 p.m. The Sioux City Explorers lost 11-3 on the road to the Sioux Falls Canaries. The Explorers are now 14-17 on the season after that loss. The series concludes with a rubber match this evening at 6:35 p.m. Oakland Craig multi-sport star athlete Briar Ray will be taking her talents to Omaha, signing with the College of St. Mary to play volleyball. Briar says that getting involved with sports at a young age helped her develop into the athlete she is today.
3: Starting at a young age, my mom was always putting us in camps, trying to get us better. But obviously, like, this kind of success doesn't just kind of come around for just putting in the work at starting in junior high or in high school. So I have to give a lot of credit to my mom and to my family for putting me into things as a young kid, but also to my teammates and coaches along the way. They pushed me to get to the level I was actually able to achieve and all the things like that. I feel like hearing those types of compliments is kind of like why I do, like why I play this sport. It's pretty cool to like have an impact on other people and stuff like that. So yeah, it's pretty cool to hear those kinds of compliments. And the journey at Oakland Craig has definitely been one to remember, and I can't thank my teammates, coaches, and family enough for that.
2: While at College of St. Mary, Briar will major in elementary education with a possible minor in coaching. The Nebraska softball team added an arm to its pitching staff with the transfer of Lauren Bout to the Huskers yesterday. Bout will be a junior for the 2026 and 27 season. Along with being recognized on the Big Ten All-Freshman team, Bout was a Softball America and D1 Softball Freshman All-American and a Big Ten Pitcher of the Week in 2025. Yesterday, the American Association named Sioux City Explorers right-hander Peniel Otaniel the Car Bliss Pitcher of the Week for the first time the week ending June 14th. Otaniel earned the honor after pitching a complete game shutout on Sunday against the Cleburne Railroaders, tossing 5 2/3 innings, scattering 6 hits, and surrendering 2 runs, and after picking up another win last Tuesday. Otaniel is in his second season with Sioux City. For KTI Sioux Sports, I'm Joel Janacek.
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4: At the World Cup, France was a 3-1 winner over Senegal. 2 goals in the second half for Kylian Mbappe. Attendance over 80,000 in New Jersey. In New England, Norway got 2 goals in the first half from its superstar Erling Haaland in a 4-1 win over Iraq. And then in Kansas City, Argentina shut out Algeria 3-0 on 3 goals from Lionel Messi, who now in his World Cup career has a record-tying 16 tallies. 4 more games on Wednesday. Saints defense defensive end Cam Jordan re-signed to play one final season. In the NHL, Vegas interim coach John Tortorella will not be back. The WNBA's lone game went to Indiana over Toronto, 113-91. Caitlin Clark, 21 points, 14 assists. The Dodgers edged Tampa Bay, 1-0 on Shohei Ohtani's homer in the sixth. Houston scored 3 runs, bottom of the eighth, to beat Detroit 4-2. Wins for the Twins and Yankees.
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0: There you go. It's Luke Combs and a Beautiful Crazy. It's 8:22 now. The time coming up here in a little bit. Opening markets at the bottom of the hour. Also, following ag information, Joel Janacek's going to join us. We're going to talk a little bit about our Facebook question of the day, talking mascots this morning. Time now, though, for ag information with the Rural Radio Network.
1: Maddie Weber here with you on the Rural Radio Network. I am interviewing Ginger Jelinek, the program coordinator for the AgSAC Lunch Program. Can you tell us a little bit about what the AgSAC Lunch Program is?
2: Absolutely. So the program exists to actually bring awareness to specifically fourth grade students across the state of Nebraska, bring awareness of the agriculture industry, not only nationwide, but specifically in our state of Nebraska, and just the importance of agriculture to their everyday lives, everything from the food they eat to the transportation that they might take to the clothes that they wear.
1: So quite a cool program. How exactly do you connect agriculture with these fourth grade students?
2: Yeah, so we actually reach out to all fourth grade classes across the state. That is the year, fourth grade is the year where you typically see classes focusing on all things Nebraska. So a lot of them are taking field trips, specifically to Lincoln. They're coming to tour the state capitol and to just do some of the other sites around the city. And so we reach out to them to invite them to participate in the AgSAC Lunch Program during their time. So we typically will meet up with them outside of the state capitol. We have university students majoring in agriculture that

0: come and set up a little spot for them to come and enjoy lunch while they give them a presentation about agriculture. Within the lunch, there are just things that relate back to agriculture and the industry in Nebraska. So they get a choice of a roast beef, ham, or turkey sandwich. And then there are things in the lunch like Frito corn chips. Obviously, the bread on the sandwich relates back to our wheat crops, you know, the cheese on the sandwich for our dairy farmers. So just different items in the lunch relating back to agriculture and how it's important to their everyday lives. And then while they're eating lunch, the university students give a short presentation, 20, 25 minutes, where they just talk about the different livestock groups and then also our three main crops that we grow here in the state. And they just give them some fun education and facts on each of those industries and talk about the importance to our state as well as, again, to their everyday lives and just kind of show them, you know, how you can have a nutritional lunch with things that are provided by our Nebraska farmers and producers.
1: Is there anything else you think your listeners need to know about the AgSAC lunch program?
0: I would just encourage anybody that is involved, you know, with the school to encourage their teachers to look for the sign up. We do start the sign up late August every year. And like I said, the program runs during the school year. So if they haven't partaken in the program, I would highly encourage them to reach out. They can reach me at ginger@gap-consulting.org. We'd love to have new classes come every year. It's always fun to have first timers.
1: Thank you very much for sitting down with us, Ginger. So again, I am with Ginger Yelnick, the program coordinator for the AgSAC Lunch Program. Here on the Rural Radio Network, I am Maddie Weber.
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3: We grow quality plants so that you can have quality plants in your yards to enjoy all summer long.
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4: All right, 8:26 now the time. Coming up, opening markets in about 4 minutes. But before we get to that, we're going to talk a little bit about our Facebook question of the day. Sports game. Mr. Julianichek joining me in studio. How are you this morning, buddy?
5: I'm doing great, Doug. Thanks for having me. Longtime listener, first-time caller.
4: National Mascot Day. What's your favorite college or high school mascot of all time? I'm sure you have a lot to talk about there.
5: Yeah, well, you know, obviously I have to do the obvious one for my, you know, for high school, my hometown mascot, the Dodge Pirates. Growing up, you know, big fan of that. Some of the ones in Nebraska I was trying to think of. The one I have a love-hate relationship with because it's unique. But also, I just think it's a terrible mascot, is the Minden Whippets.
4: The Whippets.
5: It's, you know, it's a Whippet is not a terrifying dog by any means, but it is a cool, you know, unique mascot. You know, and Valley used to be the Terriers, which is kind of the same thing. I think Cozad Haymakers is a great one for high schools out there. For colleges, gosh, where do you start? There's so many good college mascots.
4: Raging Cajuns.
5: The Raging Cajuns. You go bizarre. The UC Santa, is it Santa Barbara or Santa Cruz? I think it's Santa Barbara Banana Slugs.
4: Yep.
5: The Campbell Fighting Camels. One I always thought was unique was the Pittsburgh State Gorillas. Remember, UNO used to play them all the time in football.
4: Oh, yeah.
5: Albany Great Danes. There was one I was thinking of. The Presbyterian Blue Hose, which used to be Blue Stocking, and the Blue Stockings, and they shortened it to Hose. They say Campbell Fighting Camels. That's a good one. Enjoy that one. There's so many good college mascots out there.
4: There really is. And then you think of like the College World Series right now. I mean, the Mountaineers.
5: Absolutely.
4: Kind of cool.
5: Yeah, West Virginia Mountaineers, and their costume mascot's really cool too. The big Mountaineer guy with the pickaxe and all that stuff, and you know, you get a lot of like the smaller colleges that have some of the really cool nicknames. Yeah, think of Stony Brook Seawolves. They were in the College World Series, you know, gosh, what, 10 years ago? And then the Coastal Carolina Chanticleers.
4: Chanticleers, yep.
5: Not to be confused with the

0: Ward Chanticleers.
1: Yes, or as I say, the Fighting Chickens. You also have the Wichita State Shockers, which is a cool Midwest mascot. Arkansas Tech is the Wonder Boys, named after a famous athlete from there. So,
2: yeah, so lots of cool ones.
1: Yeah, and then there was one. Trying to think, did they make the College World Series or were close in like 2015, 2016? The Gauchos.
2: Oh, I can't remember on that one, but
1: Bo Pelini's Youngstown State Penguins.
2: Yeah, there you go.
1: Yeah, gotta get the Penguins in there for sure.
2: We encourage you to head on over to the 107.9 Bull Facebook page and chime in with your answers this morning. Also, Joel's going to join me again here in about 15, 20 minutes or so, and we're going to talk a little bit about some of the College World Series food that is being served up. Details on that coming up just about 10 to 15 minutes away. 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
3: 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Grains rallied overnight after some export business. This morning's flash sales included 372,000 metric tons of soybeans to an unknown buyer that is suspected to be China. Traders are still looking for China to buy up to 25 million metric tons of U.S. soy by the end of the year. Corn futures were up about a nickel last night with the weather forecast looking bearish ahead with cooler, wet weather. And areas of the eastern Corn Belt are starting to have concerns about too much moisture, while regions to the west are still too dry. Wheat futures also rallied with concerns about the weather and crop quality. And cattle were higher on Tuesday with strong support from boxed beef. The expectation for cash business this week is higher prices to keep supporting this rally. July corn is up a nickel at 418 and three quarters. December up 4.5 at 447. July soybeans are up 7 3/4 at 1137.5. November up 8.5 at 1155. July Chicago wheat up 13 at 609. September up 12 3/4 at 617. July Kansas City wheat up 10 1/4 at 644. September up 10.5 at 651.5. July soybean meal up 270 at 307.50. July bean oil up 18, up 14 at 73.03. June live cattle are down 20 cents at 255.10. August down 72 at 248.50. August feeders down 105 at 365.82. September down 102 at 364.25. And lean hogs for August up 12 cents at 95.17 here on the Rural Radio Network.
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8: 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This is Michael Kenobi. 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
10: I'm Connie Green in the KTIC News Center, which is sponsored by TNT Coins in Fremont. A Norfolk teen who struck a home when

0: He fired several gunshots in a residential neighborhood in October, will spend most of the next 4 years incarcerated. 18-year-old Exus Bear was sentenced on Monday to 6 to 9 years in prison for unlawful discharge of a firearm. A Pierce man with a history of domestic violence was denied a request for probation on Monday in Madison County District Court. 29-year-old Cody Dunn was sentenced to 3.5 years in prison for 2 counts of stalking and 1 count each of second offense, third degree domestic assault, and obstructing a police officer. During the month of May, 15 people died in traffic crashes on Nebraska roadways, according to the Nebraska Department of Transportation. Those are the latest stories from the KTIC News Center.
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9: Farmers Pride.
10: A wind advisory begins at noon today and remains in effect until 9 p.m. tonight. Ample sunshine expected today with daytime highs approaching 83. Winds out of the northwest, 20 to 25 miles an hour. Mainly clear skies tonight, lows level off around 56. Sunshine mixed with clouds at times tomorrow. High temperatures reach up to 77. I'm weatherology meteorologist Megan Mulford on West Point's 107.9 The Bull.
11: Transmitting from a pasture smack dab in the middle of cattle country, 107.9 The Bull.

0: That's Mr. Dirks Bentley taking us free and easy down to the road. Also in that set, Jason Aldean and Joe Diffie as well. Coming to you live inside the Deers Ford Lincoln Studios, some of the Auto Amigos with Fernando and Tony. Make sure you give them a follow on Facebook and get the latest happenings with our friends from Deers Ford Lincoln. As I mentioned a few minutes ago, that Joel Janacek was going to be back with us as the College World Series continuing on. Got the semifinals coming up today. We got West Virginia versus North Carolina. And then coming up tonight, it's Oklahoma versus Georgia. Well, you have a certain team you're pulling for there?
1: I would say West Virginia, because this is their first ever trip to the College World Series. This is the first time they've ever been there. They won some games, and I kind of think that they're the sentimental favorites a little bit. You know, not North Carolina's always in the College World Series. I never root for those guys.
0: Yeah, but kind of cheering for West Virginia and then also Oklahoma on the other side. I don't know
1: you,
0: why.
1: You would say Oklahoma.
0: I don't know. I'm not a big fan of the Georgia.
1: Yeah, I get that.
0: I'm not a big fan of the, I guess they're all
1: the SEC.
0: They're both part of the SEC, yeah. But Oklahoma feels a little more Midwest.
1: Yeah, I get that. That makes sense.
0: Anyways, you know, with the College World Series going on, we know that the food is a big thing down there at the CWS, and you came across some pretty interesting items that are on the menu.
1: I figured talk food with the food man here. So 31 new items in the concession stands of the College World Series this year. We're not going to go over all 31 of them. Some of the highlights, there's a Fiesta dog, which is an all-beef hot dog topped with seasoned beef, diced tomatoes, onion, lettuce, pepper jack cheese, and a chili lime cream sauce. It's kind of like a taco on top of a hot dog. There's also, I know this is right down your alley, barbecue bacon smash burger. Double patties topped with bacon, white American cheese, grilled onions, and barbecue sauce.
0: Wow.
1: They also have the, lost my train of thought here, the churro bites, churro nachos. So they are the like churro chips, and then with a marshmallow sauce, cracker crumble, mini chocolate chips, and marshmallow topping on top of churro chips. So it's like s'mores nachos. And there's a Philly-style Polish dog, which is a Polish sausage topped with queso blanco, the white melted cheese, sautéed peppers, and onions. Of course, there's all sorts of different kind of nachos that are going on. How about the Texas Leaguer sausage? It's a Black Forest bacon sausage topped with house-smoked barbecue brisket, caramelized onions, and barbecue sauce.
0: Wow.
1: And a lot of great, you know, chicken sandwiches are so popular now. A lot of great chicken sandwiches, things like that. And then there's the Steakhouse Mac and Cheese. Creamy house-made three-cheese mac and cheese topped with tender steak bites, blue cheese crumbles, fried onion tangles, and green onions. Sounds pretty good. But the one item I really wanted to talk to you about, because when I saw this, this screamed Doug Anderson to me.
0: Oh, boy.
1: This seems like something Doug Anderson would try. We have the Midwest Monster Twinkie. It is a one-pound house-made Twinkie, deep fried, topped with strawberry compote, chocolate sauce, and powdered sugar.
0: Oh, 1 pound Twinkie, though?
1: A 1 pound Twinkie.
0: Man, I wonder what that cost.
1: Well, being the College World Series, probably $20.
0: Yeah, that's what I was thinking, at least.
1: 15 for sure, I would say probably 20, yeah. Wow. 1 pound fried Twinkie.
0: Man, if anybody's been to the College World Series and had the 1 pound Twinkie, let us know how it was.
1: Yeah, and send us a photo.
0: Yeah, I'd love to see what that looks like.
1: Absolutely.
0: You know, our good old buddy JD's been down to the CWS.
1: Yeah, down there a couple times.
0: Have to double check with him. Maybe he's going to enjoy one of those 1 pound Twinkies. Yeah.
1: He strikes me as a burger guy.
0: Yeah.
1: I could see that. Burger or some chicken tenders.
0: Yeah, so once again, you definitely won't go away hungry if you go to the CWS. Your wallet might be empty when it's done.
1: Yeah, that's
0: but
1: the
0: your
1: truth.
0: Tummy will be full.
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0: Speaking of food real quick, just totally on topic, but Las Vegas is going to be bringing the Museum of Ice Cream to Las Vegas.
1: Ooh.
0: It'll be the largest one in the world. And also, in conjunction with it, they will include an all-you-can-eat ice cream buffet.
1: Oh, man, I never even heard of that before. That sounds amazing.
0: First one ever.
1: Wow.
0: And it's going to be in Vegas, and it's going to be opening coming up in July.
1: Might have to make a trip to Vegas.
0: Sounds like a reason to go to Vegas. Lose my money, but lose my money at the ice cream buffet.
1: At the ice cream buffet. Now, that is a very Doug Anderson thing to have happen, an ice cream buffet.
0: Yeah, we don't need to hear about my ice cream story of eating ice cream for breakfast, right?
1: That's right. I think you should probably still have a pint or two downstairs.
0: Yeah. Anyways, thanks again for stopping in.
1: Yeah, thanks for having me, man.
0: And again, we'll put a wrap to the 8 o'clock hour in just a few. 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
10: The left lane going south on Highway 9 out of Pender is blocked.
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That's the Kentucky Headhunters on 107.9 of the Bulls. We're just inside of the 9 o'clock hour. Powered in part by our good friends of the Dairy Queen here at West Point and also our friends at Dvorak Well in North Bend. Plenty of sunshine today. We'll gradually warm up to an afternoon high right around 84. But again, hold on to your caps, especially this afternoon, and two hands on the steering wheel. Winds are going to gust at 40 to 50 miles per hour. That's why we're going to see that wind advisory go into effect at noon today and stay in effect till 9 o'clock tonight. On the way, ag information with the Rural Radio Network. But right now, it's Shania Twain. And love gets me every time on 107.9 The Bone.

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0: It's Dwight Yoakam right there to Ain't That a Lonely Yet on 107.9 of the Bull and also streaming worldwide at KTICRadio.com. 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Encourage you to stop in from noon to 6 today. 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
6: Wind advisory begins at noon today. It remains in effect until 9 p.m. tonight. Ample sunshine expected today with daytime highs approaching 83. Winds out of the northwest, 20 to 25 miles an hour. Mainly clear skies tonight. Lows level off around 56. Sunshine mixed with clouds at times tomorrow. High temperatures reach up to 77. I'm weatherology meteorologist Megan Mulford on West Point's 107.9 The Bull.
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9: 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Grains are higher this morning with a lot of optimism in the soybean market. This morning's flash sales included 372,000 metric tons of soybeans to an unknown buyer that is suspected to be China. Traders are still looking for China to buy up to 25 million metric tons of U.S. soy by the end of this year. Corn futures are 3 to 4 cents higher with the weather forecast bringing in cooler, wet weather. Areas of the eastern corn belt have started to have concerns about too much moisture while regions to the west are still too dry. Wheat futures also are on a rally with concerns about the weather and crop quality for the eastern and southern soft red wheat areas. And cattle futures are slightly lower, waiting for some cash business and likely anticipating tomorrow's cattle on feed report. July corn is up 4 1/4 at 418 1/4. December up 4 1/4 at 446 3/4. July soybeans up 4 3/4 at 11:35. November up 6 1/4 at 11:53. July Chicago wheat up 11 1/2 at 607 1/2. September up 11 1/4 at 615 1/2. July Kansas City wheat up 10 3/4 at 644 1/2. September up a dime at 651 1/2. June live cattle are up 30 cents at 255.60. August down 47 at 248.72. August feeders down 30 at 366.57. September down 35 at 364.92. August lean hogs are up $1.12 at 96.17. October up 70 at 80.62. 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

0: says it all. There you go. It's Blackhawk and Goodbye Says It All here on 107.9 to the Bull with the 90s and 9. Number one choice for high school sports. 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That's this Saturday from the Lloyd Wilson Field at Hastings College. 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
3: We're a mile north of Beamer here, and looks like we got about 90 hundreds.
4: The left lane going south on Highway 9 out of Pender is blocked.
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All right, to put a wrap to the 90s and 9 as this hour of country music is powered in part by our friends at Dvorak Well in North Bend and also our friends at the Dairy Queen here in West Point.

0: 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What can we squeeze in before 10? We'll find out in just a few. 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
0: Good morning, Doug Anderson with you for the Daily Crop Water Use Report. Utilizing the latest information from the Nebraska Extension, this is for well-watered crops in the areas of West Point, Cumming County, Northeast Nebraska, and East Central Nebraska. Corn with an emergence date of May 8th has used an average of 52 hundredths of an inch over the last 3 days. Expected water use for the next 3 days is 63 hundredths of an inch. Soybeans with an emergence date of May 8th has used an average of 58 hundredths of an inch over the last 3 days. Expected water use for the next 3 days is 70 hundredths of an inch. Alfalfa, a full ground cover, has used an average of 94 hundredths of an inch over the last 3 days. Expected water use for the next 3 days is an inch 26. For freshly cut alfalfa, cut that water use in half. 10 days after cutting, water use is half the value given, and 20 days after cutting, the water use is the full value given. Future water use predictions are based on water use for the last 3 days and also on historic averages. For more information, visit our website under the Weather tab at KTICradio.com. And that is the Crop Water Use Report for Wednesday, June 17th. I'm Doug Ederson.
8: Wind advisory begins at noon today. It remains in effect until 9 p.m. tonight. Ample sunshine expected today with daytime highs approaching 83. Winds out of the northwest, 20 to 25 miles an hour. Mainly clear skies tonight. Lows level off around 56. Sunshine mixed with clouds at times tomorrow. High temperatures reach up to 77. I'm weatherology meteorologist Megan Mulford on West Point's 107.9 The Bull.
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0: It's Blake Shelton in Austin on 107.9 on the Bulls. We're just inside of the 10 o'clock hour. Yep, you get a little bit more of Doug Ederson. I'll be along with you up till the lunch hour today. Going to really be a pretty nice day across the listening area, especially if you like wind as the day rolls along. Wind advisory goes into effect at noon today, stays in effect till 9 o'clock tonight. Winds are going to gust at 40 to 50 miles per hour. Just be a little extra careful as you're out and about on area roadways today. Two hands on the steering wheel. Here's music from the Judds. Good morning.
1: Love.

0: It's Scotty McCreary right there, a little in between on 107.9 of the Bull. Also, your home for the Thursday business blitz. 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
6: It is time for this week's update from Kalp Seed and Fertilizer in West Point. 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Boy, this corn crop can change in a hurry, can't it?
7: Chad, we're in a great spot here where corn is progressing along very nicely. We're at a V6 to V8 stage on a lot of corn. 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
6: Soybeans are young, but a pest that maybe we should keep an eye out for?
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6: Jeff Wilmus, Kalp Seed and Fertilizer in West Point with this week's update.
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9: Wind advisory begins at noon today. It remains in effect until 9 p.m. tonight. Ample sunshine expected today with daytime highs approaching 83. Winds out of the northwest, 20 to 25 miles an hour. Mainly clear skies tonight. Lows level off around 56. Sunshine mixed with clouds at times tomorrow. High temperatures reach up to 77. I'm weatherology meteorologist Megan Mulford on West Point's 107.9 The Bull.
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12: 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Grains continue to rally here this morning, led by the wheat market with lots of optimism in the soybean futures as well. This morning we had a flash sale including 372,000 metric tons of soybeans to an unknown buyer, but that is suspected to be China. Traders are still hopeful for China to buy up to 25 million metric tons of U.S. soy by the end of this year. Corn futures are 3 to 4 cents higher and wheat futures are 9 to 12 cents higher currently, rallying with concerns about the weather and crop quality as the weather forecast brings in some cooler, wet weather and Areas of the Corn Belt starting to have concerns with too much moisture, while regions to the west are still too dry. July corn is up 4 at 417 and 3 quarters. December up 3 and 3 quarters at 446 and a quarter. July soybeans up 2 at 1132. November up 3 and a half at 1149 and a half. July Chicago wheat up 11 and a quarter at 607 and a quarter. September up 11 and a half at 615 and 3 quarters. July Kansas City wheat up 8 and a half at 642 and a quarter. September up 8 and a quarter at 649 and a quarter. July soybean meal down 40 at 304.40. July bean oil down 129 at 71.65. June live cattle are up a dime at 255.40. August down 60 at 248.60. August feeders down 122 at 365.60. September down 167 at 363.60. August lean hogs are up 95 cents at $96 here on the Rural Radio Network.
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0: There you go. It's Cole Swindell and I Love You Too Late on 107.9 of the Bull, number one choice during your work day. I don't want to touch on this too much because I know Julianichek's going to talk about this coming up, I believe, inside the lunch hour today. There's a new social media trend about making blue hot dogs. And how do you do that? You boil them in Gatorade. My question is, if you take a red Wimmer's hot dog and you boil them in blue Gatorade, is it going to turn kind of a little blue-red so it could be a 4th of July dog when it's all said and done? Joel will talk more about that with the new trend of boiling hot dogs in blue Gatorade. That'll happen later on this afternoon. Out of the way, we'll keep things moving along here inside the 10 o'clock hour. Stay tuned. Brooks and Dunn and Luke Bryan on the menu here at 107.9 The Bull.
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12: 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I'm talking about credentialing and licensing in the field.
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0: Steve Azar, and I don't have to be me till Monday right here on 107.9 The Bull. Coming up inside the 11 o'clock hour, we are going to check in with the midday menu. There's a pretty wacky Wednesday special that's happening at your local Pizza Hut here in West Point that you don't want to miss. 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
10: A wind advisory begins at noon today. It remains in effect until 9 p.m. tonight. Bright sunshine expected today with daytime highs approaching 81. Winds out of the northwest, 20 to 30 miles an hour. Lows level off around 56. Tonight, mainly clear skies. Sunshine mixed with clouds at times. Tomorrow, highs level off around 77. I'm weatherology meteorologist Megan Mulford on West Point's 107.9 The Bull.
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It sure is. Monday on 107.9 of the Bull, just inside the 11 o'clock hour. On the way in a little bit, we will bring you the midday menu with a couple of different great specials you may want to check out happening at a couple of area restaurants here in West Point.

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1: 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And our good friends at Red Door Coffee got their pineapple upside down muffin today, blueberry scone, and chocolate hazelnut cream croissant. Also, if you're looking at trying one of their new featured drinks, how about the Gone Nuts Latte, salted caramel chai latte, rocky road mocha, or how about trying their freshly squeezed lemonade? They also have the summer lotus drinks from a bottle rocket to a blue lagoon to the Bahama breeze to the peachy pom pom. Breakfast items also available throughout the day, from a breakfast sandwich to a breakfast burrito to a breakfast bowl. How about even biscuits and gravy? 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They're open till 2 o'clock this afternoon. 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
7: Good morning, I'm Lacey Shippey for the Rural Radio Network, and it's time to take a look at our midday livestock markets with livestock market analyst Kyle Bumstead. And Kyle, looks like cattle are taking a little bit of a breather here this morning. Tell me what you're making of our trade today.
8: Well, that's right, Lacey. After yesterday's push higher here, we got into some technical areas here where we could find some resistance here, especially on this August live cattle contract. Now, the bulls want to see us close above 249 here, but I think we could find some headwind up around this 250 area. I think there's going to be a lot of stops up in that area if we get up there. We did see 249.85 for a high today, and we're seeing 248.70 right now, down about 50 cents here. We're off our lows here. Our low is 247.90. Now, there is a cattle on feed report here Thursday afternoon after the close here. The on-feed estimate is 102.3. Now, that range is 101.7 to 103.8. Placements are estimated at 92.8%, and that range is 89.0 to 104.0, and there's some logic behind that 104. If you want to call and ask, I can tell you about it. Marketing's in May, 89%, and that range is 88.2 to 91.5. So we've got that coming ahead to tomorrow here after the close here. There's a market to get on Friday here with that Juneteenth holiday. Today. We did see some bids here on the Fed Cattle Exchange to see a $400 address bid, no trade there. Most of the offers were 258 to 261. That's what they're asking, and 409 on an address basis as well. So nothing really changed there. We did see that feeder cattle index today, though. We are going to see it up about 2 cents with a daily average price of 360.206 on 3,481 head. That's going to put that index around 360.402. Now, midday box beef was a little bit weaker here. We did see the choice down 347 and up 57 cents on the select. So easy come, easy go, but a lot of moving parts here as we finish up this short holiday week. Later.
7: Thank you, Kyle. That is livestock market analyst Kyle Bumstead. If you want to call him and talk markets, it's 308-708-7340. 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
15: Wind advisory begins at noon today. It remains in effect until 9 p.m. tonight. Bright sunshine expected today with daytime highs approaching 81. Winds out of the northwest, 20 to 30 miles an hour. Lows level off around 56. Tonight, mainly clear skies. Sunshine mixed with clouds at times. Tomorrow, highs level off around 77. I'm weatherology meteorologist Megan Mulford on West Point's 107.9 The Bull.
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0: The lovely Terry Clark and I just want to be mad. 107.9 of the Bull. That'll wrap it up for me, Doug Anderson, here inside the 11 o'clock hour. Is on the way next, don't be mad. Mr. Joel Janacek is coming in next. He'll take you from noon to 6 as once again J.D. Gibbs decided to take another day off. So Joel will take you through your afternoon today. Enjoy the rest of your day. Hold on to your caps. Wind advisory officially gets underway during the lunch hour. Stays in effect till 9 o'clock tonight. Winds will gust at 40 to 50 miles per hour. Make sure you check out our events tab. 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
2: Wind advisory begins at noon today and remains in effect until 9 p.m. tonight. Bright sunshine expected today with daytime highs approaching 81. Winds out of the northwest, 20 to 30 miles an hour. Lows level off around 56 tonight, mainly clear skies. Sunshine mixed with clouds at times tomorrow, highs level off around 77. I'm weatherology meteorologist Megan Mulford on West Point's 107.9 The Bull.
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4: 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This week in Daily Chapel, we're taking a look at Philippians chapter 3. And we hear again verse 8 and 9. For his sake, I have suffered the loss of all things and count them as rubbish, in order that I may gain Christ and be found in him, not having a righteousness of my own that comes from the law, but that which comes through faith in Christ, the righteousness from God that depends on faith. Paul has come to know a new kind of righteousness. It is not one of his own design or making. So much of his life he had found peace and confidence in his own deeds. But there came a point where his own deeds brought him to utter loss of self-respect. Self-reliance had led him down a false road, where he found himself contending against the living Son of God, Jesus, who was raised from the dead, standing before his very eyes. All his efforts were directed to stamping out the name of Jesus. He sought to bring pain and punishment to those who believed on his name. He drove them out of homes, caused them to flee for their very lives, and all this because he was certain that Jesus of Nazareth was dead and gone, and that those who believed in him believed in a lie. How his world was upended when Christ stopped him on the road and struck him blind. Saul, Saul, why are you persecuting me? Jesus said to him. Jesus lives, and Jesus takes personally the persecutions of his people. Why are you persecuting me? Jesus asked. Jesus identifies with his people. He is personally united to them. Paul had no righteous reason any longer to battle against Jesus. Rather, from Christ he received mercy and grace, forgiveness of sins. He received a righteousness through Jesus that was given as a gift purely by grace. This righteousness comes by faith, a living trust and reliance upon Jesus. It depends upon Jesus and is given only by faith in him. You and I have been given such righteousness as a gift. Gone are the days of needing to prove ourselves good enough, faithful enough, zealous enough to deserve God's love. Rather, it rests upon Jesus and his bloody sacrifice on the cross. His righteous deeds have earned God's blessings for us under the law. His suffering and death have worked atonement, so there is peace between us and God restored. Paul cannot boast of having a righteousness of his own that comes by the law. Neither can we. Yet we have a greater righteousness freely given by grace, which comes through faith in Jesus. God help us rest in his favor and grace, for Jesus' sake.

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1: I'm Connie Green in the KTIC News Center, which is sponsored by TNT Coins in Fremont, appraising and buying coins, silver, jewelry, and collectible treasures. Yesterday, KTIC News reported on one of the suspects involved in a plot to storm a sporting event this past weekend at the nation's capital. The Nebraska State Patrol was involved in that investigation, according to Governor Jim Pillen, and the Douglas County Sheriff's personnel were also involved in preventing what could have been a tragedy. Douglas County Sheriff Aaron Hansen says that investigators with the Joint Terrorism Task Force and Special Operations Group worked with the local FBI on the matter. One of the suspects in that thwarted attack is from Omaha, Abraham Hermosillo Alvarez. During the investigation of that matter, the FBI also determined that Alvarez had purchased an abandoned church near the town of Western in Saline County as a fallback location. Four others have been arrested and charged in that plot. In the early hours this morning, a report called in to the Norfolk Police Division about a man looking into residents' windows and exposing himself. Upon arrival, officers did locate a man matching that description. After an attempt to escape, the suspect did surrender. He is identified as 40-year-old Eberardo Alguin of Norfolk. He was arrested for disturbing the peace and public indecency. He is now housed at the Madison County Jail, according to a news release from the Norfolk Police. The new Oakland-Nebraska water system is nearly complete, but there's still a need to conserve water due to recent high usage due to dry conditions. Councilmember J.J. Johansson, in an open letter on social media today, is asking residents to voluntarily conserve water until the new system is complete and online. He's asking people to avoid washing cars, filling pools, watering gardens and lawns, and other non-essential outdoor use of water. The Roundup operation with the Cumming County Public Power District recently met and awarded $2,000 to the John Rogers Memorial Library to be used towards relocation and renovation costs. The next meeting for Operation Roundup is slated for September. The South Fork fire is 64% contained, but firefighters still have much to contend with. A fire weather watch in that area is in effect through tonight. High winds are expected to gust up to 50 miles per hour. At the most recent update, the fire covers just over 39,000 acres. Officials on the scene are asking the public to avoid stopping along Highway 20 to watch active operations. Those extra vehicles alongside the road create safety hazards, not only for those who have stopped, but for the firefighters working that blaze. Fireworks sales will open in Blair June 25th. City officials remind residents that fireworks use in town is limited to 8 a.m. to 10:30 p.m. June

0: 5th through July 2nd. Those hours will change to 8 a.m. to 11:30 p.m. on July 3rd and 4th. Fireworks outside of those hours and days are prohibited within Blair City limits. Ag leaders and faith leaders will join Governor Jim Pillen tomorrow at the state capitol to recognize a day of prayer for agriculture. Organizers say the event is to encourage support for those impacted and to bring awareness of issues facing rural communities. It's tomorrow, 2 p.m. in the Rotunda, and will be live streamed on the Nebraska Farm Bureau Facebook page, according to Rural Radio sister station KRVN. Those are the latest stories from the KTIC News Center.
1: A wind advisory remains in effect. Bright sunshine this afternoon with daytime highs approaching 81. Northwest winds 20 to 30 miles an hour. Lows dip down to about 56 tonight, mainly clear. Highs around 77 tomorrow. Seasonal temps Friday and Saturday with highs in the low 80s. Chance of thunderstorms Saturday. I'm weatherology meteorologist Megan Mulford on West Point's 107.9 The Bull.
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0: up, we'll get to music from the party animal, John Party. Right now, sports on the Bull. I'm Joel Janacek. Oakland Craig multi-sport star athlete Briar Ray has signed with College of St. Mary to play volleyball. Ray says she seriously considered playing both volleyball and basketball in college.
1: I made my decision junior year that I was going to end up doing just volleyball. I kind of made that decision during volleyball time during junior year. So I started looking at like colleges that way. But then we won state in basketball and I was like, wait, do I really want to just play volleyball? So that kind of really put another thought into my mind going into my senior year. But ultimately, I landed on volleyball, even though it was a close call for me doing both.
0: Ray says she plans to major in elementary education at College of St. Mary. She is the daughter of Nikki and Gus Ray. Nebraska's top eight-man players are in Hastings this week for the 49th annual Sertoma Eight-Man All-Star Football Classic. The game will be on Saturday at Lloyd Wilson Field beginning at 6 p.m. Members of the East team include Logan Nelson of Wisner-Pilger, Nathan Tomchek of Howells Dodge, and Clarkson Lee's Levi Gall. You can watch a video stream of the game from our website, kticradio.com. Also on Saturday, the 2026 inductees to the Nebraska Eight-Man Football Hall of Fame will be honored at the game. This year's inductees include former Howells running back Clint Bellina and longtime Howells and Howells Dodge head coach Mike Spears. I'm Joel Janacek. 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
6: It's early in World Cup play today, but we've already got a goal on the board. In Group K in Houston, Portugal scored early against the Democratic Republic of the Congo. As Portugal scored in the sixth minute, it's 1-0 playing in the eighth minute on Fox. In Group K later on tonight on FS1 from Mexico City at 10 o'clock Eastern Time, it's Uzbekistan against Colombia. Group L play starts today at 4 o'clock Eastern Time in Dallas, England against Croatia. Ghana will face Panama and Toronto at 7 o'clock Eastern Time. Mets and Reds scoreless in the third, while the Royals have jumped out to a 1-0 lead on the Nationals in the first. A report from ESPN says the Jazz and center Walker Kessler remain far apart in talks on a deal for the restricted free agent. The report says Kessler turned down a 5-year offer for $140 million. From Utah. And the WNBA will increase the amount of regular season games they play from 44 to 50 starting next season.
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0: 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That's right. If you would like to be one of the people that we buy 107.9 bushels of corn from at $8.40 per bushel, you need to qualify. Winners announced on July 10th. We'll get a noon futures update from the Rural Radio Network. The back-to-back hits from Dwight Yoakam and Vince Gill on the Bull.
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3: 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The grain rally continues with wheat pulling up double digits, becoming today's price leader. The weather ahead is looking cooler and wet, especially in areas with lots of moisture already. That is increasing some concerns about the winter wheat harvest as well as the crop conditions for spring wheat. Corn is higher also with some weather concerns, and soybeans are finding some strength in export demand with new flash sales overnight, some of which are suspected to be some China business. And cattle futures are slightly lower here today with some pullback after yesterday's big run-up. Box beef is mixed with choice down 347, select up 57 cents. July corn is up a nickel at 418 and three quarters. December up a nickel at 447 and a half. July soybeans are up 3 3/4 at 1133 and three quarters. November up 4 at 1150 and a half. July Chicago wheat up 15 1/4 at 611 and a quarter. September up 15 1/2 at 619 and three quarters. July Kansas City wheat up 15 1/4 at 649. September up 15 1/2 at 656 and a half. July soybean meal up 90 at 305.70. July bean oil down 125 at 71.67. June live cattle are up 30 cents at 255.60. August down 35 at 248.85. October down 50 at 241.50. August feeders are down 45 at 366.42. September down 62 at 364.65. August lean hogs are up $1.40 at $96.45. October up $1.30 at $81.22. And Class 3 milk for July down 16 at $16.19 here on the Rural Radio Network.
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0: Ooh, Vince Gill, that voice is sweet as fresh baked bread. Here are Country's all-time hits on 107.9 The Bull. Joel Janacek here in the Deers Ford Lincoln Studios. Follow the Auto Amigos, Fernando and Tony, on Facebook, Instagram, and TikTok. Well, it is the lunchtime hour. It's the lunch hour. And what sounds good for lunch? How about blue hot dogs, huh? Yes, there's a TikTok trend of making blue hot dogs. All you do is soak and then boil your hot dogs in blue Gatorade for about 15 minutes. They turn a, quote, amazing blue color and, you know, of course, are packed with electrolytes because, you know, the Gatorade. Side note, it has everything plants needs. It has electrolytes. Name that movie. The comments on the videos are fun. The one person said, proof you can't eat at everybody's house. Another said, we are not attending. The videos don't really explain how they taste, so someone at a food blog did some experimenting, and the cooking instructions are vague, but it seemed like the idea was to cook them by boiling them in the Gatorade. The reviewer said the smell was wild and caught him off guard. They did change color to a disturbing dark blue, but only on the surface. He used Fierce Grape Gatorade, but said that the flavor was actually subtle. Now, apparently it doesn't work to just soak them in Gatorade, so then you know you can grill them or something. They do actually need to be boiled, and that process can be awkward since they float. The reviewer concluded that it could be a fun stunt to do with kids if blue hot dogs is something they'd actually eat, but there's no redeeming value otherwise. So yes, blue hot dogs, that's now a thing that we're doing, apparently. On the way, Bullseye Weather, Maddie and Tay, and also Luke Bryan.
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9: A wind advisory remains in effect. Bright sunshine this afternoon with a high of 81. Winds out of the northwest, 20 to 30 miles an hour. Tonight, lows level off around 56. Highs level off around 78 tomorrow. Lots of sunshine. Slight chance for storms Friday and Saturday. Upper 70s Friday, low 80s by Saturday. I'm weatherology meteorologist Megan Mulford on West Point's 107.9 The Bull.
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107.9 The Bullets, Nebraska's best country. Good afternoon again, my friends. Welcome to the 1 o'clock hour on this Wednesday. Juliana took with you inside the Deers Ford Lincoln Studios. 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Well, again, today is Wednesday, June 17th. It is a day that my good buddy, our good buddy Mike Walk, will not be celebrating. It is National Eat Your Vegetables Day. Yeah, I don't think Coach Mike is going to take part in that one. It's also National Root Beer Day, National Mascot Day, National Apple Strudel Day. I think that's a day we can all get behind. And also National Cherry Tart Day. Some of the famous birthdays we're celebrating today. Actor KJ Apa is 29. Archie on Riverdale, also starring as Jimmy Stewart in an upcoming movie about his life called Jimmy. Who else do we have? Rapper Kendrick Lamar is 39. Actress Jodie Whittaker is 44. The first female Doctor Who, a.k.a. the 13th Doctor, was also recently on that new Netflix rom-com Office Romance with J-Lo. Actor Arthur Darvill is 44. Doctor Who fans would remember him as Amy Pond's husband, Rory Williams. And also Rip Hunter on DC's Legends of Tomorrow. Tennis star Venus Williams is 46. Actor, comedian Will Forte is 56. He is MacGruber, also the last man on Earth. And he is on that the new series, The Four Seasons, as well. Actor Jason Patrick is 60. Corey Haim's brother in The Lost Boys. Also the not cinematic masterpiece Speed 2, among many, many other things. Actor Greg Kinnear is 63. Little Miss Sunshine, As Good As It Gets. Thomas Hayden Church is 66. Robert Dufresne on HBO's Divorce was also in the movie Sideways. And, of course, you'll always be Lowell in the TV show Wings. And actor Mark Lynn Baker is 72. Cousin Larry from the TV show Perfect Strangers. And singer Barry Manilow is 83.

And because of that, we're going to celebrate today at the Copacabana. Anyway, those are some of the people, some of the holidays we're celebrating on this Wednesday, June 17th. Three in a row for you now, Bailey Zimmerman, the Judds, and Hootie.

0: Hootie, Darius Rucker, Nebraska's best country, 107.9 The Bull. 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That's the Sertoma 8-Man All-Star Football Classic this Saturday, 6 o'clock. We'll watch it live, KTICradio.com. On the way, we'll have our closing market report from the Rural Radio Network, Bullseye Weather, and we will play the Fremont Builder Supply High-Low Game.
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8: 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Wheat leading the grains higher this afternoon. Corn futures trading 4 to 5 pennies higher headed into the close, recovering from oversold conditions. Support coming from stronger soybean and wheat markets, while ethanol production remains steady. And export demand expectations are solid ahead of tomorrow's weekly sales reports. Weather remains largely favorable across the Corn Belt, so that is limiting some production concerns and keeping rallies a bit contained as well. On the soybean side of things, those futures now trading about 3 to 4 cents headed into the close, building on yesterday's reversal. Some rumors of Chinese buying have sparked that short covering. A fresh export sale of 372,000 metric tons to unknown destinations is providing some additional support. On the flip side, weaker soybean oil prices and tighter crush margins are limiting the upside potential, with traders continuing to monitor demand and favorable growing conditions. And wheat pits lead the grains higher this afternoon, with Chicago wheat in July up 15 and 3 quarters to 6.11 and 3 quarters. Kansas City wheat in July up 18 to 6.51 and 3 quarters. Minneapolis spring wheat in September up 13 to 6.48. Wheat pits today are getting some support from strength in corn and soybeans, but also some harvest pressure that's been less aggressive than expected despite a rapid pace. Traders also watching export demands and global competition, improving spring wheat conditions and expanding harvest activity continues to cap those rallies just a little bit. That is a look at your market trade as we head into the close here on the Rural Radio Network. I'm Alex Makovicka reporting.
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15: A wind advisory remains in effect. Bright sunshine this afternoon with a high of 81. Winds out of the northwest, 20 to 30 miles an hour. Tonight, lows level off around 56. Highs level off around 78 tomorrow. Lots of sunshine. Slight chance for storms Friday and Saturday. Upper 70s Friday, low 80s by Saturday. I'm weatherology meteorologist Megan Mulford on West Point's 107.9 The Bull.
0: Once again, thank you very much, Megan. 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
1: 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And joining us to play the game today is Amy from Wisner. And Amy, how are things your direction today?
2: Pretty good.
1: Good. And enjoying the weather outside, minus the wind, of course?
2: I wish the wind would die down. That would be great.
1: Absolutely. Well, Amy, have you had a chance to listen yet this week to kind of hear the other guesses?
2: A little bit.
1: All right. So we'll find out what we have in store. Amy, with that said, how much money do you think is in the high-low vault?
2: $124.23.
1: Amy's guess, $124.23. Oh. Amy, a little bit high today, but thank you very much for playing.
2: Thank you.
1: And again, Amy's guess today, $124.23. That guess is too high, so the vault lives on. We'll do it at least one more day tomorrow when we play the high-low game. Again, every weekday around 1:30, being sponsored by Fremont Builder Supply and Deers Ford Lincoln, Fremont, USA. 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

0: Eric Church, Nebraska's Best Country, 107.9 The Bull. It is time now for funeral information. Leroy Gall, 80, of Schuyler. Memorial Mass will be tomorrow, 10:30 a.m. at St. Augustine's Catholic Church. The visitation is tonight from 5 to 7 with the 7 p.m. rosary at the church. Crouchel Funeral Chapel of Schuyler in charge of arrangements for Leroy Gall, 80, of Schuyler. Mark Kosick, 64, of Columbus. Funeral service will be Saturday at 10 a.m. at Highland Park Church in Columbus. Visitation will be Friday from 6 to 8 p.m. and then from 9 to 10 a.m. Saturday at the church. Open house will be Saturday, 3 to 5 p.m. at the church. Crouchel Funeral Chapel and Schuyler in charge of arrangements for Mark Kosick, 64, of Columbus. Philip Green, 71, of Dodge. A memorial service will be Monday, June 22nd at 2 p.m. at Mosier Memorial Chapel in Fremont. The visitation will be 1 hour prior to the service. Arrangements are being handled by Mosier Memorial Chapel for Philip Green, 71, of Dodge. Carol Schultz Stevens, 61, of Glendale, Arizona. Memorial services will be held on Saturday, June 27th at 1 p.m. at St. Paul Lutheran Church in West Point. Visitation will be Friday, the 26th, from 5 to 7 p.m. at Minnick Funeral Home in West Point, and visitation will continue 1 hour prior to the service at the church. Minnick Funeral Home in West Point is assisting the family with arrangements for Carol Stevens, 61, of Glendale, Arizona. That is funeral information for today, Wednesday, June 17th. You can read funeral information anytime with the obit section of KTICradio.com. 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
1: We're a mile north of Beamer here, and looks like we got about 90 hundreds.
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6: Wind advisory continues until 9 p.m. tonight. Bright sunshine expected this afternoon with daytime highs approaching 82. Winds out of the northwest, 20 to 30 miles an hour. Mainly clear tonight, chance of rain showers. Lows dip down to about 57. Daytime highs approaching 78 tomorrow, mainly clear skies. I'm weatherology meteorologist Megan Mulford on West Point's 107.9 The Bull.
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0: 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If you're looking for something to watch today and tonight, to get more World Cup games on Fox, Peacock, and Telemundo, coming up at 3 o'clock today, it's England versus Croatia. At 6 o'clock tonight, Ghana versus Panama. And at 9 p.m., it's Uzbekistan versus Colombia. Today is also the series premiere of Million Dollar Nannies. That's at 7:30 tonight on Freeform. It's a reality show about a group of nannies taking care of rich families on the island of Ibiza. What will they come up with next? Also, The Simpsons Extreme Makeover Homer Edition on Disney Plus. It is the first season finale of Widow's Bay on Apple TV. Look, I'm not a big scary movie or scary TV guy, but I got into Widow's Bay, and I kind of love it. It's part horror, part comedy. I kind of enjoy it. It's pretty good. If you have Apple TV, you like scary things, especially like urban legend type things, check it out. Also, Never Change on Hulu. It's a comedy about a small town where a tornado prevented the class of 2008 from graduating after their school was destroyed. So now all those students are finally going back to finish high school 18 years later. And nothing wrong could happen there, right? So there you go. Some of your TV and streaming highlights for today. Diamond Rio going to help send us into 2 o'clock on The Bull.
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Our two for at two, a couple of guys named Joe. Joe Nichols right there, Joe Diffie in there before that. And I'm pretty close. I'm not quite a Joe, but I am a Joel. Joel Yanich hook at you, Nebraska's best country. Good afternoon again, my friends. Welcome into 2 o'clock here on our Wednesday, a little over halfway through the work day today. And I suppose that means over halfway.

through the work week this week as well. Thanks for being with us here at the Deers Ford Lincoln Studios. 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That's right, a little over halfway through our Wednesday, getting closer to the weekend, my friends. And then maybe we can, set our watches back to Tulsa time a little bit. Don Williams up now, Gabby Barrett next on the Bull.

0: 107.9 The Bull, the Wahoo Lions Club in Lower Platte North NRD, along with the Nebraska Game and Parks Commission, are hosting their annual Youth Fishing Derby. That's this Saturday. I don't know why I said Derby. Moira Rose, Derby, Bebe? No, annual Youth Fishing Derby this Saturday from 8 a.m. to 11:30 a.m. at Lake Wanahoo, the east side in Oahu. Kids ages 3 to 13, one pole per youth, shore fishing only, and no park permit required. Catch a fish, win a prize. Again, that's this Saturday, Lake Wanahoo in Oahu, Nebraska. Read all about it with events at KTICradio.com. 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
3: It is time for this week's update from Kalp Seed and Fertilizer in West Point. Let's visit with Jeff Wilmus. You get a little bit of moisture and a little bit of heat. Boy, this corn crop can change in a hurry, can't it?
4: Chad, we're in a great spot here where corn is progressing along very nicely. We're at a V6 to V8 stage on a lot of corn. About every 3 to 4 days, it changes the growth stage on it. 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There's a couple products that we'd sure like to highlight. One of them is called Takeoff. 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It's a stress reliever. 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Two really good products to put on corn as we're entering this foliar application stage.
3: Soybeans are young, but a pest that maybe we should keep an eye out for?
4: 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Please give us a call here at 402-372-5588, and we'd be happy to help you.
3: Jeff Wilmus, Kalp Seed and Fertilizer in West Point, with this week's update.
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5: 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July corn closed up 7.25 to 421, the high 421.75, the low 412.25. December up 6.25 to 448.75. The high was 449.5, the low 441.25. July soybeans up 2 to 1132, the high 1140.5. The low 1128.25. November up 2.75 to 1149.25. The high 1158.25 and the low 1144.5. July wheat in Chicago closing up 16.75.

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I'm Joel Janacek, working our way through the 2 o'clock hour here on a Wednesday afternoon. Well, if you've ever had a dog, you've probably at least once in your life, if not once every day, have had to yell at them, "What are you eating?" or "Get that out of your mouth." And inevitably, they ate something terrible, and then you probably had to spend a lot of money at the vet and all of that, you know, good stuff happens. Well, apparently this is a pretty common thing. According to the website The Guardian, here's a list of some crazy things that other dogs have eaten. Over 2 pounds of sand in one sitting, the floor of a boat, all of the garden lawn sprinklers, 2 full wasp nests, reading glasses, a driver's license, a TV remote, and specifically the F11 key on the keyboard. What's the craziest thing your dog has ever eaten? And I'm trying to think. We mostly had farm dogs growing up, so I guess we did have dogs chew the electrical on our

0: 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That was a lot of fun. My dad wasn't, you know, wasn't mad about that at all. That was a good time. Lots of flowers, all that kind of stuff. But yeah, dogs, they'll eat anything, right? Coming up, Eli Young Band, Lone Star, Shenandoah on the Bull.
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9: The left lane going south on Highway 9 out of Pender is blocked.
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13: 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In a local Cumming County trial, 8 cattle in the control group were lost to heat-related stress, while 0 were lost with GlucoBest. This is Michael Kenobi. Call Grain States Soya in West Point, 402-372-2429 today, and get ahead of the heat.
10: With a recap of today's market activity on KTIC, I'm Alex Makovica in for Chad Moyer. Good afternoon. Corn futures posting another strong session today. July up more than 4 cents, with traders appearing comfortable that the recent 74-cent sell-off has already priced in favorable crop conditions. Support coming from some technical buying, solid ethanol demand trends, and the idea that U.S. pollination risk still lies ahead, even as South American harvest pressure and generally favorable U.S. weather are remaining limiting factors in that complex. Beans finishing the day modestly higher for a third straight day. That's being supported by a USDA reported flash sale of nearly 14 million bushels, most of that new crop. Traders continuing to watch whether China is behind the purchase, while strong crush demand also remains supportive. Gains limited a little bit by weakness in soybean oil today and some uncertainty about the future of Chinese import demand. Wheat pits lead the way higher for a Wednesday. Kansas City futures surging nearly 19 cents. That rally fueled by forecasts for intense heat across Europe. Also some rumors of Chinese interest in U.S. wheat and technical buying as traders covering their short positions. U.S. harvest pressure is easing and weather concerns growing overseas. Those wheat traders shifting their focus back toward potential production risks. Quotes on the day for the close: July corn down, or make that up 7.25 at 421. December was up 6.25 at 448 and 3/4. July soybeans up 2 to 1132, and November up 2 3/4 to 1149 and a quarter. Chicago wheat in July up 16 3/4 to 612 3/4. Kansas City wheat in July up 18 3/4 at 652 1/2. And July Minneapolis wheat up 13 at 625. Quick look at the livestock futures for the close. They were both sides of unchanged for live and feeder cattle futures. Kind of teetered the day back and forth. June was up 42 cents for live cattle at 255.72. August down 35 cents, 248.85. August feeders up 55 cents at 367.42. September up 37 cents, 365.65. Lean hogs also mixed, July posting a 15-cent loss at $94.65, and August up $1.45 at $96.50. That's a recap of today's market activity on KTIC.

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1: A wind advisory continues until 9 p.m. tonight. Bright sunshine expected this afternoon, with daytime highs approaching 82. Winds out of the northwest, 20 to 30 miles an hour. Mainly clear tonight, chance of rain showers. Lows dip down to about 57. Daytime highs approaching 78 tomorrow, mainly clear skies. I'm weatherology meteorologist Megan Mulford on West Point's 107.9 The Bull.
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Guitar picking Brad in Alabama teaming up there to welcome us into 3 o'clock Nebraska's best country 107.9 The Bull. Hopefully your afternoon is going well. For those of you that get off at 5, well, hey, guess what? Less than 2 hours till the end of the workday. Very excited about that. I'm Joel Janacek. Welcome into 3 o'clock on our Wednesday afternoon here inside the Deers Ford Lincoln Studios. Book your next oil change in minutes at DearsFord.com. On the way here shortly, we'll celebrate local birthdays and anniversaries. Also this hour, we'll talk about the best television dads. That's right. Father's Day is this Sunday, and somebody put together a poll of the best TV dads. We'll be talking about that. But first, how about back-to-back hits from Clint Black and Scotty?

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4: Wind advisory continues until 9 p.m. tonight. Bright sunshine expected this afternoon, with daytime highs approaching 82. Winds out of the northwest, 20 to 30 miles an hour. Mainly clear tonight, chance of rain showers. Lows dip down to about 57. Daytime highs approaching 78 tomorrow, mainly clear skies. I'm weatherology meteorologist Megan Mulford on West Point's 107.9 The Bull.
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0: Man, that song is the story of my life. I ain't as good as I once was, but I'm as good once as I ever was. Man, there's sometimes I'm not even as good as I was yesterday at like anything. One of my favorite pickup lines has become, I hope you like Bad Boys because I'm bad at everything. That's Toby. I'm Joel. We are Nebraska's Best Country, 107.9 The Bull. And this is the Deers Ford Lincoln Studios. Looking for that new whip? Looking for a new ride, new or pre-owned, find it at Deers Ford Lincoln in Fremont. Well, Father's Day is this Sunday in recognition of the upcoming holiday. The website yardbarker.com put together a list of the best TV dads of all time. Now, this isn't necessarily a ranking, but just basically a list, a compilation, if you will. And they include, I find funny, Al Bundy, Married with Children. Not a great husband, but he was a pretty good dad. Also, Andy Taylor from The Andy Griffin Show. Bob Belcher from Bob's Burgers. Love Bob's Burgers. Great, great animated show. Carl Winslow from Family Manners. Dan Connor of Roseanne. I do love Dan Connor. We have Danny Tanner from Full House. Fun fact, me and my sister used to call my mom Danny Tanner as a joke back in the day, because if you remember from Full House, Danny Tanner, a bit of a clean freak, as was and slash is our mother. We have Herman Munster from The Munsters. Homer Simpson. Mike Brady on The Brady Bunch. Phil Dunphy from Modern Family. Uncle Phil. Philip Banks from The Fresh Prince of Bel-Air. Red Foreman on That 70s Show. Yes and no. Stephen Keaton from Family Ties. Tim Taylor on Home Improvement. Ward Cleaver from Leave It to Beaver. They also have Archie Bunker from All in the Family on the list, as well as Frank Lambert from Step by Step, Patrick Duffy's character, if you remember. Fred Sanford from Sanford and Son, even though he calls his son Dummy all the time. Also, Mr. C, Howard Cunningham from Happy Days. And those are just some of the best TV dads, again, according to yardbarker.com. So, yes, celebrating Father's Day coming up this Sunday. On the way, cash grain bids, third time's a charm. Those are coming up. Also, Rascal Flatts, Michael Ray, and Garth.
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10: Here's a look at your local daily cash grain bids for Wednesday, June 17th on KTIC. Good afternoon. Central Valley Ag at 81.20, corn 378, beans 1087. Oakland East Hub has corn at 383, beans 1086. And Elgin, corn 385, beans 1077. Humphrey, corn 382, beans 1074. And Laurel, corn 378, beans 1087. Monroe has corn at 389, beans 1079. Royal Hub has corn at 377, beans 1083. In Wakefield, corn 373, beans 1082. Hinton, Iowa has corn at 398, beans 1092. Cooperative Supply in Dodge, Howells, Lee, and Richland. Corn 379, beans 1087. Frontier Co-op at Brainerd has corn at 385, beans 1079. Columbus corn 394, beans 1078. David City beans 1080. In Meade, corn 391, beans 1081. Schuyler corn at 389, beans 1082. Wheat 566. In Weston, corn 381, beans 1074. Yanka has corn at 386. Central Plains Milling and Howells has corn at 397. The new crop bid 401. Norfolk Crush has beans at 1157. New crop at 1094. Schuyler Grain in Fremont, corn 381, beans 1072, wheat 622. ADM in Lincoln has beans at 1132, new crop 1119. Columbus, corn 414, new crop 434. Fremont beans at 1131, new crop bid 1119. Fremont Elevator has corn at 393, beans 1117. In Wisner, corn 381, beans 1097. Newman Grove has corn at 386, beans 1087. Enola, corn 389, beans 1087. Lincoln Premium Poultry, direct to the mill in Fremont, has corn at 403, October 424. Michael Foods in Wakefield has corn at 370. In Bloomfield, corn 375. Farmer's Pride at Battle Creek has corn 373, beans 1087. In Osmond, corn 371, beans 1075. Wisner Farmers Elevator has corn at 386 with the new crop bid at 403. Farmers Co-op at Pilger, Winside, and Wayne, corn 373, beans 1087. Cargill Corn Milligan Blair has corn at 424, new crop 423. Cargill Soy Processing Sioux City, beans 1137, new crop 1109. Cargill Ag Horizons in Albion has corn at 401, beans 1074. Beamer Grain has corn at 366, Husker Ag Ethanol in Plainview, corn 390, new crop 409, Bungie Grain in Fremont, corn 393, new crop 409, at Beans 1117, new crop bid 1105 in Fremont, and Council Bluffs has beans at 1127, new crop 1104. The Andersons Ethanol at Denison has corn at 398, new crop 403, Heartland Co-op in Mundamon and Woodbine, both bean bids 1097, Woodbine corn at 390 and Mundamon corn 391. Mo Valley has corn at 393, beans 1099. Council Bluffs, corn 421, beans 1099. And New Cooperative in Onawa, Whiting, and Hornick has corn at 389, beans 1099. Do note these prices are subject to change without notice. That is a look at your local daily cash grain bids. 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

0: You know you're getting old when you have to explain to somebody why Garth needs some change in order to make a call to Baton Rouge. Yeah, there are kids these days that don't know what a payphone is, which is kind of crazy. The Isaac Walton Annual Fish Fry Friday is coming up this Friday. Doors open at 5 p.m. with food served from 6 to 8 p.m. at the Isaac Walton Lodge in Fremont. 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
8: Wind advisory continues until 9 p.m. tonight. Bright sunshine expected this afternoon, with daytime highs approaching 82. Winds out of the northwest, 20 to 30 miles an hour. Mainly clear tonight, chance of rain showers. Lows dip down to about 57. Daytime highs approaching 78 tomorrow, mainly clear skies. I'm weatherology meteorologist Megan Mulford on West Point's 107.9 The Bull.
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Welcome into 4 o'clock on our Wednesday afternoon, hanging out here inside the Deers Ford Lincoln Studios. 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We have a three-pack of Tandia Tucker, Luke Combs, and Chris Jansen up next. Also coming up in about 10 minutes, we'll talk about some of country music's best breakup songs. Stick around for that.

0: Notice how in that song, Chris Jansen talks about making drinks, but making drinks for other people, because I don't know if you knew this or not, but Chris Jansen does not drink. That's right. Learned that from seeing him live in concert many, many years ago. So someone on Reddit recently asked, what's the quintessential country breakup song that you love jamming to? Well, some responses include When It Rains, It Pours, All My Exes Live in Texas by George Strait, I'm Gonna Miss Her by Brad Paisley, that's an all-timer. Also, How Do You Like Me Now by Toby Keith. Here's a quarter, Call Someone Who Cares from Travis Tritt. She's Acting Single, I'm Drinking Doubles, Love Me Some Gary Stewart. Take It Back from Reba, That Ain't No Way to Go by Brooks and Dunn. Nobody to Blame from Chris Stapleton. Also, Drunk on a Plane by Dierks Bentley. All great ones. How about She Got the Gold Mine, I Got the Shaft by Jerry Reed. We also have I'd Be Better Off in a Pine Box by Doug Stone. One of my personal favorites, Songs About Rain by Gary Allen. Man, you know, I love a good sad country breakup song. I'm talking Neon Moon by Brooks and Dunn, Texas Rain by 7 Mile South, Ain't That Lonely Yet by Dwight Yoakam, just stuff like that, man. So, yeah, I do love a good country breakup song. But perhaps the best country breakup song of all time, Goodbye Earl, right? Coming up, market a recap. Also, Bullseye Weather, Alan and Jimmy, Thomas Rhett, Tim and more.
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1: We're a mile north of Beamer here, and looks like we got about 90 hundreds.
2: The left lane going south on Highway 9 out of Pender is blocked.
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6: Good afternoon, I'm Steve White with Livestock News. Husker scientists say a new swine flu vaccine technique could offer faster, cheaper protection for Nebraska's pork industry. Researchers at the University of Nebraska-Lincoln developed a single-dose vaccine that packages DNA inside tiny lipid nanoparticles. In trials, pigs developed strong antibody responses within 7 to 14 days. Animal science professors say the platform is low-cost, adaptable, and could be updated quickly as flu strains change. The work could help protect Nebraska's $5 billion swine sector and may eventually support vaccine development for other livestock species. Meanwhile, tick-borne diseases can be problematic. Alex Makavica tells us more.
7: Health officials are warning about a growing tick-borne condition that can leave people allergic to red meat. You've probably heard of the condition. It's known as alpha-gal syndrome, developing after bites from certain ticks, most commonly the Lone Star tick, that's found across much of the eastern and southern United States. Unlike Lyme disease, the condition is not caused by a bacteria or a virus. Instead, the bite can trigger an immune response, causing allergic reactions to beef, pork, lamb, and sometimes dairy products. The CDC estimates roughly 450,000 Americans may have developed the condition. A different tick, the Asian longhorn tick, has been in the news for transmitting Tularia in cattle with detections in Nebraska last month.
6: Thanks, Alex. Again, the Asian longhorn tick, that is a different tick species. It has not been found in Nebraska. However, the disease that it carries, Tularia, has been found here. For much more on that, you can check out our coverage of the recent Nebraska Cattlemen mid-year meeting where we talked with veterinarians. 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
10: A wind advisory continues. Chance of rain showers tonight, otherwise mainly clear skies. Lows level off around 57. Winds out of the northwest, 10 to 20 miles per hour. Mainly clear skies tomorrow. Daytime highs approaching 78. Clear skies tomorrow night. Lows level off around 54. I'm weatherology meteorologist Laura Lockwood on West Point's 107.9 The Bull.
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0: 107.9 The Bull, broadcasting from the Deers Ford Lincoln Studios. Dents from hail on your vehicles? Deers Ford will come to you and handle the rest. 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Great pop and rock songs of the 80s, 60s, 70s, and 90s. You can find all those in one place. That's the Summer Stream. 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That's all of the hits that make summer great, playing now on Summer Stream. Three in a row, Riley Green, Mark Chestnut, Kenny Chesney coming up.
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5: We're a mile north of Beamer here, and looks like we got about 90 hundreds.
6: The left lane going south on Highway 9 out of Pender is blocked.
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0: Take out the no problem part, and you got Doug Anderson's life motto, no shoes, no shirt. 107.9 The Bull, Nebraska's best country. 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
8: A wind advisory continues. Chance of rain showers tonight, otherwise mainly clear skies. Lows level off around 57. Winds out of the northwest 10 to 20 miles per hour. Mainly clear skies tomorrow. Daytime highs approaching 78. Clear skies tomorrow night. Lows level off around 54. I'm weatherology meteorologist Laura Lockwood on West Point's 107.9 The Bull.
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1: I'm Connie Green in the KTIC News Center, which is sponsored by TNT Coins in Fremont, appraising and buying coins, silver, jewelry, and collectible treasures. Yesterday, KTIC News reported on one of the suspects involved in a plot to storm a sporting event this past weekend at the nation's capital. The Nebraska State Patrol was involved in that investigation, according to Governor Jim Pillen, and the Douglas County Sheriff's personnel were also involved in preventing what could have been a tragedy. Douglas County Sheriff Aaron Hansen says that investigators with the Joint Terrorism Task Force and Special Operations Group worked with the local FBI on the matter. One of the suspects in that thwarted attack is from Omaha, Abraham Hermosillo Alvarez. During the investigation of that matter, the FBI also determined that Alvarez had purchased an abandoned church near the town of Western in Saline County as a fallback location. Four others have been arrested and charged in that plot. In the early hours this morning, a report called in to the Norfolk Police Division about a man looking into residents' windows and exposing himself. Upon arrival, officers did locate a man matching that description. After an attempt to escape, the suspect did surrender. He is identified as 40-year-old Eberardo Alguin of Norfolk. He was arrested for disturbing the peace and public indecency. He is now housed at the Madison County Jail, according to a news release from the Norfolk Police. The new Oakland, Nebraska water system is nearly complete, but there's still a need to conserve water due to recent high usage due to dry conditions. Councilmember J.J. Johansson, in an open letter on social media today, is asking residents to voluntarily conserve water until the new system is complete and online. He's asking people to avoid washing cars, filling pools, watering gardens and lawns, and other non-essential outdoor use of water. The Roundup operation with the Cumming County Public Power District recently met and awarded $2,000 to the John Rogers Memorial Library to be used towards relocation and renovation costs. The next meeting for Operation Roundup is slated for September. The South Fork fire is 64% contained, but firefighters still have much to contend with. A fire weather watch in that area is in effect through tonight. High winds are expected to gust up to 50 miles per hour. At the most recent update, the fire covers just over 39,000 acres. Officials on the scene are asking the public to avoid stopping along Highway 20 to watch active operations. Those extra vehicles alongside the road create safety hazards, not only for those who have stopped, but for the firefighters working that blaze. Fireworks sales will open in Blair June 25th. City officials remind residents that fireworks use in town is limited to 8 a.m. to 10:30 p.m. June 25th through July 2nd. Those hours will change to 8 a.m. to 11:30 p.m. on July 3rd and 4th. Fireworks outside of those hours and days are prohibited within Blair city limits. Ag leaders and faith leaders will join Governor Jim Pillen tomorrow at the state capitol to recognize a day of prayer for agriculture. Organizers say the event is to encourage support for those impacted and to bring awareness of issues facing rural communities. It's tomorrow, 2 p.m. in the Rotunda, and will be live-streamed on the Nebraska Farm Bureau Facebook page, according to Rural Radio sister station KRVN. Those are the latest stories from the KTIC News Center.
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3: A wind advisory continues. Chance of rain showers tonight, otherwise mainly clear skies. Lows level off around 57. Winds out of the northwest 10 to 20 miles per hour. Mainly clear skies tomorrow. Daytime highs approaching 78. Clear skies tomorrow night. Lows level off around 54. I'm weatherology meteorologist Laura Lockwood on West Point's 107.9 The Bull.
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one of my all-time favorite lyrics in music, not just country music, all genres. Am I the one you were sent to save? And it came upon me wave on wave. Pat Green, I'm Joel Janacek, Nebraska's best country, 107.9 The Bull. A good evening to you. Welcome into the 5 o'clock hour on this Wednesday evening here inside the Deers Ford Lincoln Studios. 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We'll get right into the hits with the 5 o'clock Bull Ride Home, Lee Brice, Shania.

0: me.
1: You know, that's exactly what Doug Anderson tells me every time I cook him breakfast. He'll say, that don't impress me much. Except that one time I made him a breakfast sandwich on a fresh croissant. He seemed to like that pretty good. That's Shania. I'm Joel. He's Doug. All loves of each other's lives. Nebraska's best country, 107.9 The Bull. I'm saying all this because he's standing outside of the door right now, shaking his head at me. So, by the way, Doug had a really good Facebook question of the day today, celebrating National Mascot Day on our 107.9 The Bull Facebook page. What's your favorite college or high school mascot of all time? And this is a really cool story from Greg over in Wisner. He said, the Wisner Pilger Gators in 1969, before the merger, the students at Pilger High and Wisner High voted on the mascot for the new school. The choices were Rams, Bruins, and Gators. The senior class at Wisner High, knowing they'd never be in the new school as they would be the last Wisner Bulldogs, voted as a joke for Gators, as they thought that was the worst of the options. Of course, Gators won. And the mascot has rocked ever since. Pretty cool story there, Greg. Thanks for sharing that. Also, Jackie says the Pender Pendragons. Carrie says she's partial to the West Point Beamer Cadets. We have a Dodge Pirates. Heck yeah, I'm a Dodge Pirate myself. We have the, again, some Beamer Bobcats, Scribner Trojans, Cozad Haymakers on there, Wayne Blue Devils. Some really good ones on there. Doug and I talked about this earlier this morning as well. Some really good college mascots in the ranks as well, including, you know, the banana slugs and things like that. I remember I worked in Kansas for a year, and there were some really cool mascots out there. One of them was the Railroaders. And there was also the ringnecks, like the pheasants. Pretty cool. So, hey, check that out if you'd like. That's on our 107.9 The Bull Facebook page. On the way, three in a row, Russell Dickerson, Jason Aldean, and Doug Stone.
2: Before the 1870s, if you wanted beef, you had to live where cattle were raised. 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

0: Doug Stone, country's all-time hits on 107.9 The Bull. Well, if you're a fan of Alison Krauss, and who isn't? She has the voice of an angel. You can see her twice this week in concert. Tonight, Alison Krauss in Union Station at the Orpheum Theater in Sioux City. And then this Friday, Alison Krauss in Union Station featuring Jerry Douglas, Theo Lawrence are at the Pinewood Bowl Theater in Lincoln. Also, coming up in July, looking ahead a little bit, Jordan Davis will be at the Stir Concert Cove in Council Bluffs, Iowa. George Burge will be at the Cedar County Fair in Hardington. That is Friday the 17th. And of course, next week, there's the big Country Drive Music Festival in Ashland, which we've been talking about all week as well. So check it out in the concert calendar under events at KTICradio.com. We'll have Bullseye Weather, the Chicks, and we're also going to just do it with Chris.
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10: A wind advisory continues. Chance of rain showers tonight, otherwise mainly clear skies. Lulls level off around 57. Winds out of the northwest, 10 to 20 miles per hour. Mainly clear skies tomorrow, daytime highs approaching 78. Clear skies tomorrow night, lulls level off around 54. I'm weatherology meteorologist Laura Lockwood on West Point's 107.9 The Bull.
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0: Northeast Nebraska's number one choice, 107.9. The Bull, Nebraska's best country, also the home of country's all-time hits. I'm Joel Janacek here late in the 5 o'clock hour on our Wednesday evening. That is going to wrap up our time together this evening. So I know our time together has been a little different the last couple days, filling in for JD. So I've been doing noon to 6 yesterday, to noon to 6 today. And then we're going to do a big old switcheroo tomorrow, because you'll catch me in the Bull Morning Stampede filling in for Doug tomorrow morning. So tomorrow morning, catch me from 6 to 10 on the morning show. Or don't. Maybe you don't like listening to me. In that case, don't catch the Bull Morning Stampede. But either way, I'll be here tomorrow sometime, 6 to 10 on the Bull. I'm going to leave you on the Bull Ride Home with some Blake Shelton. Have a great rest of your Wednesday, and thanks so much for listening to the Bull.
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1: I'm Maddie Weber on the Rural Radio Network, and here's a look at your closing livestock trade. Cattle futures finished the session mixed as the market paused after Tuesday's sharp rally, with traders turning their focus to cash direction and upcoming supply data. At the close, June live cattle added 42 cents to 255.73. August live cattle slipped 35 cents to 248.85. October live cattle edged 15 cents lower to 241.85. And December was down 22 cents at 240.50. Feeder cattle also finished mixed to slightly higher. August feeders gained 55 cents to 367.42. September was up 37 cents at 365.65. October feeders added 42 cents at 362.85, and January feeders rose 75 cents to 353.47. Cash cattle trade remains quiet. Asking prices in parts of Texas are reported at $260 to $262, but bids remain elusive. No significant trade has developed yet, and the market is watching for possible activity later this week as packer interest begins to build. In lean hogs, futures closed mostly higher. July hogs slipped 15 cents to $94.65. But August contracts jumped $1.45 to $96.50. October added $1.35 to $81.27, and December was up 97 cents at $74.55. Cash fundamentals remain steady. The cash hog index is near 91.93, while direct trade continues to show strength, with a weighted average around 97.50 on solid movement. Overall, livestock markets are trading with a mixed tone, as cattle pause after recent strength, and hogs try to build momentum, with traders now watching cash cattle trade and upcoming reports for the next direction. Reporting for the Rural Radio Network with your closing livestock trade, I'm Maddie Weber.
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Girl, you'll realize that you've been blind. Yes, darling, I know you're gonna need me again. It's just a matter of time.

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5: The World Cup continues right now out of Group L. Ghana and Panama are scoreless in the 15th minute. Also out of Group L, England already defeated Croatia 4-2. Harry Kane with 2 goals in the win. Cristiano Ronaldo and Portugal ended in a 1-1 draw against DR Congo out of Group K earlier today. In Major League Baseball, the Dodgers survived 5-4 against the Rays, who had the bases loaded in the top of the 9th inning. Diamondbacks rolled past the Angels 8-1. Corbin Carroll with a grand slam in the win, while pitcher Eduardo Rodriguez earned his 100th career win. The Padres outscored the Cardinals 6-1, and the Astros doubled up on the Tigers 4-2. At the College World Series semifinal, North Carolina topped West Virginia 12-7. The Tar Heels are headed to the College World Series finals for the first time since 2007.
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10: The FIFA World Cup continues right now. Ghana and Panama are scoreless in

0: 41st minute, and you can catch all the action on FS1. This is out of Group L, where earlier today, England defeated Croatia 4-2. Harry Kane with two goals in the win. Out of Group K, Portugal and DR Congo played to a 1-1 draw. In Major League Baseball, Cody Bellinger has put the Yankees on the scoreboard first with a 2-run homer. They're up on the White Sox 2-0, bottom of the second inning. Willy Adames with a home run, and now the Giants lead the Braves in Atlanta 2-0. Top of the second inning. Blue Jays lead the Red Sox in Boston 1-0, top of the third inning. At the College World Series semifinal, North Carolina top West Virginia 12-7. The Tar Heels are headed to the College World Series finals for the first time since 2007.
1: Chance of rain showers tonight, otherwise mainly clear. Lows dip down to about 57. Winds out of the northwest, 10 to 20 miles per hour. Daytime highs approaching 78. Tomorrow, mainly sunny skies. Lows dip down to about 54. Tomorrow night, clear skies. Slight chance of thunderstorms Friday and Saturday. I'm weatherology meteorologist Laura Lockwood on West Point's 107.9 The Bull.
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